vocals from Chanel. I Can't Live Without You. Big shout out, of course, Kirsty C.

epic stuff. Sonny Monreal with Louis Vega. We're going to touch the sky. Everybody, la, la, la, la. Tracy Thorne in the house. Farrah Robinson, big shout out to Julie Suckling celebrating. Everybody, Richard Weeks, Johnny Walker over there in Spain. Angela Powell, Tina Greaves. Michaela Chavarini.

What a combination we got here. Parish Chevette, Will Downing, all mixed up by DJ Spen. You are the magic. And of course, a little bit of Art and Noise in there.

Ronnie Harrell, Shay Jones, mixed up by Mark Francis. It's a hidden part of me. He's one of our own.

Day 9, Seaside Vibes, yours truly, Paul Clark, on the magical My Soul. We're here till 3, hope you stay with us. 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

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Neil Diamond. 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
0: Big shout out to Shelley Harmon. 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Andy Leach. 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Everybody, salsa.

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few more peeps in the house out there celebrating Louisa Eaton. Liz Peterking. Top Diva, Sherry Hicks. Jen Ashworth, Karan Lanka. Tracy Gregory, Hadi AJ. Ken Prosper, Gary Manners. And he's one of our own again. Mr. Cool, Calvin Francis.

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Be prepared to get bumpy the next hour. Starting off with the Shapeshifters. It's on the way up. Big shout out Paul Sutton, Mark Badger, Lorraine Steadman, Phil Garecio, Mark Wilkinson, Clive Harris, Sam Tucker, Marky Mark Pendleton, Michelle Hunter. Late night Seaside Vibes, Paul Clark, The Magical My Soul.

Dave Lee, Sunburst Band. Sounds like Phyllis Simon, doesn't it? Reach for My Love, Zeb Records.

Lucas searching to find the one. Big shout out, King of Southwick, Mark Campbell, Dawn Perry, Stevie Daniels, Jamie Taylor. See you the weekend down in Oxford, sir. In a field, Hippie Terrales, Lisa Haran.

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HB Vince. 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

Big shout out Stephen Jackson, Heidi King, Old Soul Boy, poor West Ham fan Neil Atkins, Debbie Lynam, Wendy Slaughter,

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Lupino. Always a chance. Before this one, Heard and Fitz. Can't Get Enough, Avisa. Mixes by Kreider. Lucy Walsh in the house. Rob Weller. Victor Simonelli.

homegirl, Sophie Lloyd on the buttons of Carmel. Yes, Carmel. More, more, more. Bit of chairman of the board in there as well for us oldies.

Derek McKenzie, Michael Gray. It's On My Way Out. Neil Davis in the house. Sonia Davis in the house. No relation. Tara Begley. Seaside Vibes. Late Night. My Soul.

Ralph Session on the buttons of Detroit Rising. This is an open letter and we like it. We like it a lot.

taking us up to three. El Coco with the wonderful DJ Spam mixing up Coco Motion. This works. We love it. Catch up on Mixcloud in the morning. My Soul Mixcloud. On the socials, it's North Lane. On Instagram. Seaside Vibes. On Facebook. Have yourselves a great weekend. It's going to be a long one. Might see ya at Bromley. Oxford Camp Soul. Brighton My Soul. Fareham. Oh, it's going to be a long, long week. 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
1: You're listening to Jazz.

This is on Guitar All Night. It's George Clinton footing it. Black Cash and Theo edits. Came out in 45, 23. It still sounds good to thee. Oh, love it. Yeah. The original, George Benson, of course, footing it. 1968. From the album Boats and Shaped Out. So Shape of Things to Come. That's a wicked little tweak about. I'd say in a 45 came out. Oh, here's a go. Hey, by the way, my name's Jasper, the Vinyl Jockey, and I'm here on the Dawn Patrol, patrolling the airways, making sure no nastiness gets to you, only good stuff in your ears. That's what we do, you know. And I'll be here till 6 o'clock. Well, then Craig Williams will take over. Yeah. Yeah, I'll be playing all kinds of stuff, you know. It's warming up a little bit first, you know. Get your ears together. Big shout out to anyone if you just come back from a gig, just coming home from work, or just going out, I don't know, going to the airport. And wherever you are in the UK or the world, yeah. You can welcome along, whatever time zone you're in, whatever part of the globe, you're very much welcome. Thank you for your loan of your ears. And you can catch me on Facebook, Peter Jasper VJ Government, or Instagram, Jasper the Vinyl Junkie. Either way, it gonna be okay. Right, I've got something a little special for you right now, actually. Yep.

0: Right, yeah. It's called Mathematics of Love. Yes, and it features the Funkadelic crew with Sly Stone, Mary Griffin, and George Clinton, amongst others. A little something that came out in 2014 on an album, and I'm going to play it for you right now. This is a smart, wicked little thing. Good stuff on it. Vocals and the words and just the music in general. Of course, George Clinton's involved. It's got to be, hasn't it? You know what I mean? Over here. Go. Check this out. Beautiful strings. Beautiful. Everything about this.
1: Enjoy.
2: Give the kid the flag. Then you teach him how to salute. Later on, you get the kid a gun.

0: about that, eh? That's an unusual one, either. Loads of people have covered it, but that I like. Before that, of course, George Clinton. Sly Stone on vocoder there. And a wicked Mary Griffin on vocals. Love that. Sorry. Mathematics of a Love. Anyway, straight into that. Ken Sano. Everybody Loves the Sunshine. Of course, the Royal Ears tune from 76. But that came out in a little 45, 2013. Yeah. Razor and Tape. Lovely. Okay. I'm going to read you something that you may want to get to at some point.
1: Yeah.
0: I think you will. Yeah, here we go. It's a nice little night out, I'll tell you. It's Saturday the 7th of November, so you've got plenty of time. Get yourself sorted out for this one. At the Assembly Hall Theatre, Royal in Tunbridge Wells. My Soul Radio and Boutique Soul in association with Bouger. Yeah, oh yeah. Presents a live night of timeless soul. Live on stage, Alison Limerick, the one and only, Gwen Diggy, Bebe, and Omar, very own Omar. And Gwen, of course, from Rolls Royce back in the day and all that caper. Lovely. Join in and my soul family. Who's going to be there? Gordon Mack. Yep, he will, with Ronnie Harrell and Mike Vinicius, John Jules, and George Kay. That's all bringing it out. The very best. 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Don't miss it. It's going to be a big song night. It's going to be a wicked one. And the year, grab your tickets now and celebrate with us. Why not?

What a great cover, don't you think? Yeah. Madeline, and who is she? And what is she to you? Original, actually, that came out in 78, but original was, of course, Bill Withers. Yeah. And then also covered Wicked version by Creative Source, but I do like that. That's just lovely. Reminds me, it could be in a James Bond movie or something, you know? I love it. Beautiful track, Madeline. And yeah, so that's a nice cover, Wicked's cover. And I'm going to do another lady stepping up now, doing another cover, this time for Prince. Chaka Khan, Sign of the Times.

I just love her voice, don't you? Of course we do. Love it. We love it. Chaka Khan or Chaka Khan. How do you ever smell? I don't know. I'll say Chaka. That's all. Because of the smelly melt, huh? Diggly. That's going out. Chaka Chaka Chaka Khan. Okay. And that was from the album Funk This. Of course, the original Prince, but gee, you got that album out in 2007. And guess why it's so funky? Guess who produced that? Jimmy Jam and Terry Lewis. That's why it's funky. You know that. Well, I got a little message here. Where is this? Let's go back here. Oh, there we are. Big shout to Ashley Brown. Big shout to you, Gazar. Nice to have your ears this time of the day or morning, whatever. Says, play a few cricketer specials, my man. Well, I'll bring in what I'll bring in, and then you'll have to accept it, and you're going to have this one anyway. You know what I mean? I've got, like, a warehouse full of stuff. So I don't know. So we're going to bust this one for you, right, anyway. You'll love it anyway, you dirty dog. Used to come down to cricketers. It was good old days, weren't they? Oh, yeah. There's a bit of Wendy Rand. Tears. DJ Bacon edit. This is worth a thing for your ears.

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1: And you know that.
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0: All night long, baby. Erykah Badu. I think she's got a new album coming out soon. There's a bit of liveliness from back in the day. A little medley. Boogie Nights. His wave, of course. All night long, of course. Come on, old man. And Mr. Funkenstein. Jamaica Funk, of course. Tom Brown. There you go. Why not? It's so some of that.
1: We're going to keep it going.
0: While we're at it, let's have some of this.
1: I'd like to dedicate this song.
0: Oh, sure,
1: well, first, let me explain it.
0: Okay.
1: When coming over to America.
0: America?
1: We had to change a lot of things. So, but we didn't give nobody permission to rearrange, just, you know? So, check it out.

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1: How we doing it?
0: That's what I'm talking about. Pete Rock. Featuring Rail.

0: That's what I'm talking about.
1: That's a chew, mate. Chew. No.
0: Costa Samba, come read out.
1: You know, they're going back to Brighton next year. You know that, 27. Yes. Return there, the 23rd and 25th of April. Again, we're always in there in April. 3 days of getting it down, baby. 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And even more entertainment, they're going to squeeze it in. It's more rooms. Over 24 My Soul DJs will be playing across the weekend. We will. We're also secured some massive names to join them, including David Ronigan. He kicked it up early this year. Norma Jean, right, see that man for a long time. John Osborne, and Good for Soul, Bobby and Steve, wicked. That's a sign of Ryan up. And my man Craig Edwards, Don Leach, on My Soul.

0: Last 2 years have been fantastic.
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0: you know music, I love it. Music is like rocket fuel for the soul. 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Jasper getting loose with the juice. Check this out.

0: 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Music Free.
1: Jasper's Grooves on My Soul Radio. Jasper, the original vinyl junkie, does not fake the funk. So cop an earful off this.

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Thank God for music like that. Ah. The Carter Baron. Odyssey. From the Rock Creek Park album in 2011. Just love that tune. Of course, using some more Curtis Mayfield. Since she's been gone. Ah. Love it. I can listen to that all day, I can. I do, I will, and I certainly do. Big shout to Andrew Lofty in Australia. Brisbane, big shout to you, mate. Time of day, I think he's in the office. In the afternoon. Big shout to you. Nice to have you along, Andrew, once again. And also Rob Colbert, big shout to Rob and Lindsay Westco as well. He's on today, don't forget. He'll be here, as usual, with the A to Z of all things funky. That's at 1 o'clock. Yeah, make sure you stick around. You can educate your mind at the same time.

0: headache. 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
1: Yeah.
0: I like that. Quite a bit more funk in it. But the Jack McDump, of course, great organist. Original came out, Shadow of Your Smile, in 1967. But that's been jammed up a little bit in 2020 when they released that 7. Big thanks to DJ Goose for that. Shadow of Your Smile, Jack McDump. Brother Jack McDump. See what I mean? We're going to continue with some more jazzy, funky stuff. I can't believe it's just gone, 5 o'clock. Where did that hour go? It just goes like that. Just like that. Really does. All right. Not a bit cheery about it. I've only got an hour to go, I know. That's what I'm cheering for. Hope we'll be here at the top of the hour.

0: live, by the way, in New York. Love it. Bit of a cover. Herbie Hancock's Heartbeat. Yeah. Love it. Rock Candy Funk Party, the band. I tell you, I'd love to see them live. I haven't seen them live, but I do love that track. Oh, yeah. Original, of course, Herbie, 1976, from the Manchild album. That came out, their version, cover, 2014. Yeah. That's the way we run it. Second jazz thing. I'm going to bust another one in a minute.
1: Oh, yeah.
0: Well, I'm at it. Why not?
1: Let's get at it, that's what I say.
0: That's not it, by the way.

Right, I'm going to bust another track. I played it on a track last week. It's a double album. Beautiful, beautiful album. Released on BBE Records, or Music as they like to call it. Yeah, our man here on a Tuesday between 11 and 1 playing jazz like it's coming out of style, but he keeps it going, man. DJ Perry Lewis presents Shiftless Shuffle. Warm Bath Eyes, I'm about to play. Yeah, Warm Bath Eyes by Jen Canary. And yeah, it's on the album, Wicked Double Album. So I played one last week with the scats and stuff, but this is an ace as well. Check this out. You're gonna

0: I'll tell you, that's something else, isn't it? God damn it. If that's not moving and grooving you, you must be passed on, or hard of hearing, or radio rental. One of the two, or the three. That's a wicked track. From a great album, Out and About. It's Out and About on BBE Music, and it's DJ Perry Lewis, our very own, myself, presents Shiftless Shuffle. That's the Warm Bath Eyes, I love that. Dan Kearney on the album, double album, I love it. Love it, I tell you. Ooh, don't forget, catchy shows every Monday, 11 till 1 o'clock, and you get more of that, that's for sure. I tell you that for nothing. I'm going to play some reggae now. That's what I was going to do. Yeah, I'm ready for it. Are you ready for it? I hope so, because it's coming.
1: Jasper.

0: Ah, oh, lovely. There you go, turn it right for you. Yeah.
1: If you feel like you want to sing, cause singing is your thing.
0: Right on.
1: Sing on.
0: I still your thing, the chosen few.
1: Sing on.
0: Cool.
1: If you want to make love all night.
0: Yeah, yeah, we do.
1: And your feelings right.
0: Before that, there's Baby Love. Do those choice.
1: Right on.
0: Yeah, Sensations and Dennis Al Capone as well. We'll let that run. We put them together for you. How about that? We kind of kind for your ears, you know. We like to do a little bit of reggae ting and that, you know. Why not? I love it. Anyway, I'm just going to munch on my packet of crisps here while you listen to this.
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0: Big shout out to Jamie Rosso. Big shout to him. Nice to have you along, Keza. And also, Nicole Finity. Big shout to you, Nicole. How's it all going? That's good. Hope you have a nice weekend. It is bank holiday, by the way. We'll be doing stuff, won't we? I'll be doing something Monday, so I'm doing a show right here. The breakfast show. In for George. Yeah. I'm doing the breakfast. Make sure you have your breakfast with me. Monday. Sharp. 7 to 9. All right. Woo. Looking forward to that. Yeah, baby. Fresh.
1: We're fresher than the daisies.
0: Yeah.
1: Oh, yeah. We are.
0: Check this. Right. Get ready for a wicked little session in 2027. Yeah. Oh, we're good. A week away with my soul. Get ready for the ultimate luxury escape boutique soul. And my soul. Take over. Brand new 5-star Carbon Hotel in Rhodes. From the 5th. Well, in 2027.
1: Yeah.
0: That's June, baby. Enjoy 7 days of your soul. 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
1: Yeah.
0: Rhodes 2027. Experience a life as it should be. Yeah. Oh, very nice. Right.

0: I just love the intro.
1: I love this instrument. I love it, but the original as well, of course. I used to kick up the Frankabussia on a Saturday in Covent Garden, I'll tell you. The original, yeah, it certainly did. Oh, yeah. Right, I'm going to bust this one. It's been passed in for the last few weeks now. I had it on the test pressing. It's coming out next week. It's Mike James at Kirkland. 45 from the Wicked People and Dynamite Cuts. Big shout out to you all. Yeah. Malachi and Frankie, big thanks for that 2P. So I've been busting it, and I'm going to play the other track on the other side. Now, I've done two sides and one side here and there, and I'm going to bust the second one, because it's never been released before. It's called A Prophet, and it's on the decks now.
0: Check it out.

0: Miracle. That's so hard. Not been released before, Aaron 45. And this might be streamed or anything. It's a tight, double-sided killer, no filler business. Done Mike Cutts. That's the prophet. Mike James Kirkland. And the album was good back in the day, but this is good to have this song 7 because this one on there. And the other side's kicking, you should know, you've been hearing on the shows I've been doing. It's coming out next week. Make sure you get some. It will not be on streaming or stuff like that. Get yourself a 45. Go on. 100 volts of notes, and you just know you've got it in the right area. Just let me unwind your mind. Now we're going to flip the blooming script. Are you ready for it?
1: Jasper.
2: Dropping needles like the Beatles. Dropping needles like the Beatles.
1: Jasper.

0: wild as in the country. 73, but that's a special DK's mix. Woo! Still at it. I like to play now and again. And today was again. 20 minutes to an hour. That's 20 minutes to the man. Craig Williams is here. I know he's. I heard a bang around. Oh, there you are. We've got all the doors open, by the way, so I can hear. So, because we've had stuff painted. Don't touch that, by the way. It's wet. Got this new table at the end of the... where you've got guests. Very nice. All shiny black. But it's... don't touch it. There's a big note there. Don't touch it. We haven't touched it. Right, we're going to go for a break. And we'll be right after that. We'll be a bit some more music after this.
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tell you what, that is a fantastic remix. Hi-Fi Sean remix. Amy Winehouse, of course. Wicked star. Gone to the stars. Of course, but her music lives on. Tears Dry and their own original, 2006. Well, that's a little 12 that's out and about. I try to get hold of it. Ain't going to be streaming. You might have to get hold of this 12. Why it's going, there ain't many. Grab it. Wicked. Can't wait to play that out.

0: 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Yeah. You know that.
1: If you don't, now you know.
0: I can't believe where time goes, you know what I mean? On Saturday morning. I will be back on Monday. I'll be doing the breakfast show, you know, sitting in for Mr., you know who he is, Georgie boy. But I'll be doing it for 2 hours between seven and nine. I will. Look, here's a little something you need to know. Join the Relaxo full Sunday at Broadcaster White City. My Soul brings its signature soundtrack to West London's most stylish venue. So that's every first Friday of Sunday of the month. At 4 till 10pm. 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And this week, next one, 6th of September, isn't it? Yeah. It'd be Gordon Mack, Craig Williams, and Matt White. So talking to Craig, he'd be coming up here very shortly. Yes, he certainly will. And right after him, it's James Anthony. And then John Leach. Then it's A to Z of everything with Lord Welts, Lord Lindsay. And, of course, the Jigs will be stepping in with his new and future gear in for your ear at 3 o'clock. And then at 5, it's the Funky Nation, Mike Biddy and Mike Gray. All right, 7 o'clock, 12-2100, which is 9 o'clock if you're not a military man. David Harness will be here. And the 23 to the 1 o'clock spot is Beat Rivals. And then, of course, the man himself from 1 and 4, Mystery.
2: Wow. What a Saturday. Your Saturday.

0: And as I said, I'll be back here on Monday doing a breakfast show. Do have your snap, crackle and pop crispies with me on Monday.
1: Down to the scene with a record machine too. Babadoo, how y'all do? Wiggle, wiggle, wiggle, wiggle.

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0: from 7. Craig Williams, My Weekend Breakfast.
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2: All I can say, I've got nothing but love for you, Jasper. He's back on a bank holiday Monday, filling in for George K on The Breakfast Show. I'm looking forward to that. That's going to be crazy good. Yeah. Jasper can't wait. Get home, get some rest, bro. Right, it's Craig Williams, bank holiday weekend. Let's kickstart your Saturday with a wake-up call from CW. Right on the way, Atlantic Star, Whitney Houston. Here's Janet Jackson. Together again. First one out.

two of the biggest stars from the 80s kicking off the show today, Whitney Houston and Janet Jackson. 6:08 on a Saturday morning, hanging out with Craig until 9 o'clock today. And if you want to get in touch this morning, whatever you're doing, I'm keeping you company, you're keeping me company. Facebook, Instagram, Craig Winnie's DJ, and My Soul Radio. And of course, you can use the email studio@emma-soul.com. It's another big bank holiday weekend. What are you up to, guys? I need to investigate this morning. Let me know. Here's Atlantic Star. Brand new Shaka Khan with Snoop Dogg on the way. Boogies in My Soul. Good morning.

0: Chaka Zilla, and she's got the latest single out, Curious Subject. This one, Boogie My Soul. Chaka Khan and Snoop Dogg as well. We're up there in Glasgow, Scotland today. Misty with light winds. Chance of some rain this evening. Highs of 20. In London today, thundery showers, gentle breeze most of the day. Highs of 19, but dry at the moment. Craig Williams on your radios. Don't forget James Anthony's show after me. Full schedule online, mysoul.com for Saturday and Sunday, and for next week as well. Right, all the details on the Brighton Beach All Day coming up, and Soul Life on Sunday is back this Sunday as well. Can't wait for that. We get on down. What are you guys up to this morning? I'm on my second coffee. Yeah, out DJing last night, so a late one.
1: Come on, come on.
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0: Looking forward to the rest of the show. Right, let's get on Black Street. Baby, be mine.
2: The time and here's the place.

Rising Club, formerly Shush, for the summer closing party. Brian Beach all day and My Soul taking over 2 p.m. on the terrace. Then we take it inside from 8 right through to 2 a.m. All your favourite My Soul DJs. I'll be closing out the terrace.

0: 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How are you doing today? Right, coming up, Curtis Heston, and so much more. Keep it My Soul. Black
1: 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This is My Soul.
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Look forward to seeing you tomorrow. It's going to be hectic, trust me. Always is on a bank holiday upstairs at the Bridge Bar. Looking forward to that. So we're up in Manchester today, rain all day, light winds, highs of 19. In the Midlands, Birmingham, rain with heavy thundery showers later on as well, highs of 19. Here's Band AKA Joy on the way. Nate James, brand new Set the Tone remix 2026. And we've got some Pointer Sisters in the bag as well, Automatic. Good morning to you and you and you. Wakey, wakey, rise and shine. My soul, CW, taking care of you.

the best remix of 2026. Jim Sharp, you set the tone, bro. Nate James. Fast approaching 7 o'clock, 6:35 on a Saturday morning. Who loves Indian food? I love Indian food. I'm going to my uncle's over in Hayes, West London next week. I'm looking forward to it. His wife and him, they always cook me a homemade Indian meal. Like, from scratch. Herbs, everything done. Like, literally from scratch. Nothing comes from a pot. It's just all proper. And just talking about Indian food, the Shoom is set to open another London restaurant on the South Bank. Planning documents reveal that the popular Bombay-style chain intends to take over a former restaurant, a big restaurant, next to the Royal Festival Hall. Look out for that. The Shoom coming to the South Bank. Love Asian food. Got to let you know about Ticket Tuesday real soon. What's up for grabs this coming Tuesday? It's Craig Williams. It's the weekend. It's a bank holiday. How you feeling? Are you ready to go today? What are your plans over the weekend? Family time? You and your partner doing something romantic? Taking a kiss somewhere? Whatever you're doing, enjoy it. Stay safe. Keep it My Soul, yeah? Here's the Pointer Sisters. Automatic. Let's go, My Soul.

0: The Sisters Automatic joining me on this Saturday morning. Big shout out to Dawn, Amanda, out to Justin, get in touch. Big shout out to Paula, out to Richard, Hannah as well, out to Lisa Posh. Also, good morning to Georgia and Kenny. Get in touch on Insta. If you don't know how to, Facebook, Instagram, Craig Winners DJ, My Soul Radio, and the email studio at emma-soul.com. Single ladies, put a ring on it. Beyonce, play soon.
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10: The best soulful music.

Ladies put a ring on it. Just love the video. It's brilliant. And she paid homage and she mourned the passing of Dolly Parton. She called an icon, an angel. 2 years after the Cowboy Carter collab, I will treasure that forever, she said. And also Beyonce reveals dates of the B-Day 20th anniversary deluxe edition of that album that came out in 2006. So look out for that if you're a big Beyonce fan. Special 20th anniversary deluxe edition. But yeah, all the stories about Dolly this week. What a lady. I didn't realise that she'd done this book foundation, did for kids as well. Still going strong. She's got a big lot of love in the Borough of Southwark, where it started off in London. And loads of kids are still reading the books that Dolly Parton gives to them. One kid looked forward to his parents getting a brand new Dolly Parton book through the post every month. And he still reads them to this day. That was 10 years ago. Also playing tribute to Dolly Parton was Vin Diesel, leaving fan speeches with a brave chat about the legend as well. That's trending right now in the Metro at number one. Right, here's Loose Ends, Nights of Pleasure.

Reading's important, isn't it? And Southwark Borough took that on board, and many other London boroughs read her books as well. Love that. So Ticket Tuesday's back this coming Tuesday, giving away tickets to Odyssey at Canary Wharf. They're going to be there 3rd of September 2026. So you can win a pair of tickets with George, with Stretch, John and Ronnie. This guy I'm going to play next on a remix. He produced a remix for Khalid. I love this tune, Talk. I was watching the video last night. DJ Soulchild is going to be joining me on Sunday at the Bridge Bar, Beckenham. Come on down from 7pm. I mentioned it earlier. Tickets available at soullife.uk or swiftentry.uk. It's going to be amazing. 7pm to 2am. Bridge Bar, Beckenham. Joined by Jigs, Thizzle Beats and this guy, DJ Soulchild, on the remix Khalid Talk. Enjoy. 6:50 on the way to Whispers. It's The Laughing, My Soul. Can we just...

0: hour of a classic, my history, my soul, the whispers, it's a love thing. So the Premier League continued last night. Man City running out 4-1 winners against Crystal Palace at Selhurst Park. I've got a feeling Crystal Palace is going to find it hard this year. It's kind of depressing, really, because they're my local team. They won the FA Cup. They've lost a few players, and I just feel sorry for them a little bit. If you're a Palace fan, you're kind of like, just a bit upset, aren't you? I would be as well. Same as Aston Villa. Lost a lot of players. Fans are thinking, what is going on here? I'll give you the rundown for the Premier League today and tomorrow as well. Match day 2 of 38. Details of the broadcast and my soul return the first Sunday at White City. That's coming up. You can enjoy that with us on a Sunday afternoon. Weather across Cardiff today. Light rain shower, gentle breeze, highs of 21. Southampton, light rain all day. Some thunder and lightning this afternoon as well, 21 the high. Right, your reggae dub on the way from Freddie McGregor, Beres Hammond, and we got music on the way from Inner City and Benny King.
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0: Class, it's been reported that if we keep using water like we are now, by 2055 we could be short by 5 billion litres a day.
1: Hold on, miss. 2055? We'll be grown-ups by then.
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2: Good morning, people. Welcome to Saturday morning right here at My Soul with Craig Williams. My Weekend Breakfast, we do it every weekend and Sunday, 7 till 10. I'll tell you what, what's better than watching a bit of Roger Moore, James Bond on the TV while you're listening to My Soul? And a cuppa as well. Maybe a bacon sandwich. Or if you're vegan, vegetarian. Sorry, oops. Apologise. Anyway, let's crack on. Talking about food, I'm really hungry. Give you the rundown for the Premier League today and tomorrow. Also, what we're up to this weekend. Oh, it's a bank holiday. I can't wait. Can't wait for tomorrow. Yeah, we're back down in Brighton. Haven't you heard? Do you listen to My Soul? Where you been? Also, details on the broadcaster coming up. Got to know about the Brighton weekend of 2027 before the end of the show as well. And Rose 2027, that's another big one. So much to tell you about. See what's trending as well. Loads of shouts and messages coming through. Hang tight. Get them out real soon. Here's Inner City, Pennies from Heaven on the way. Benny King, Supernatural Thing, and your Reggae Double coming up.

Carnival. 2026 start times and the full schedule for this year's events. Go and check it out in the Metro Feats to Do section. Haven't been Carnival for years and years and years, and I think they're celebrating 60 years. I did mention last week a young lady called Simone Williams is trying to get the blue plaque for the Notting Hill. All the people that were involved in it, I think it's like 70 people. And it's a big, massive blue plaque. It needs to be put up. Go and check it out. It's in the story section, My London. It needs to be done, doesn't it? Notting Hill Carnival 2026. Going to be a big one. And don't forget Mastermind's Roadshow stage as well. He's going to be doing his thing with Davey J and many others. Right, here's your first reggae double. First one out, Beres Hammond, Groovy Little Thing. On the way, Freddie McGregor, Stranger in Love. Time to put some culture in your system. Saturday morning, it's your wake-up call. Craig Williams on your radios till 9.

0: 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Right round the corner, Bill Withers and Grover Washington Jr., just the two of us, plays next.
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Grover Washington Jr., just the two of us chilling out on a Saturday morning with Craig. How you doing? You just waking up, not stretching. Oh, yeah, ready for the bank holiday weekend. Who's at work already? Who's in the gym? Who's driving? If you need some traffic and travel, go to mysol.com for the latest traffic and travel. The icon's there, just tap on it. If you're on the roads already, little road trip. Hope it goes well. Enjoy yourself this bank holiday weekend, whatever you're doing. Match day 2 of 38. Premier League returns today. Palace won Man City last night at Selhurst Park. The lunchtime kickoff, Liverpool Forest, 12:30. 3 o'clock kickoffs, Coventry Hull, Bournemouth Everton. 5:30 kickoff, Spurs at home to Newcastle. 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And also, Aston Villa and Arsenal, my team, 8 o'clock Monday. Looking forward to that. Right, let's get on to R&B classics. Don't get played enough. 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It's Craig up until 9. 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

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And you get 20% off your food bill with a My Soul ticket. Lunch is scrumptious down there, trust me. It's amazing, this Sunday lunch. That's the Broadcaster, September 6th, Sunday afternoon. Jamming to tunes like this. Bobby Brown, Baby Little Step. 7:32, Saturday morning. Welcome.

Twitter and get in touch as well. Olive, out to David, Bella, Nicole, Johnny, Grant, and Pete. Get in touch. Right, taking it back to 2025, Fire LaVille. He was in the studio with Ronnie on My Drive. Brilliant interview, and I love this one. The video is off the hook as well. Check it out.

0: It's called Fire. Do you know what? In the story section in the Metro today, I'm loving this. I'm a big, big fan of Joe Wicks. He reveals his kids have never had McDonald's. Well done to him, because that is hard. Kids rolling past McDonald's are like, I've never had that. Can we have that? All the other kids are having that. Joe's like, no. Fitness, health guru, brilliant stuff from Joe Wicks. No McDonald's for his kids. But, you know, there are other outlets that you can eat from as well. I'm not going to lie, I do love a bit of Mackie D's. A pound of a price for me. Why not? Right on the way, Colonel Abrams and brand new Layla Hathaway. Play soon.
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13: 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From 4 a.m. Dave VJ, 7 a.m. Craig Williams, 10 a.m. Pete Andrew, 1 p.m. Greg Edwards, 3 p.m. Jazzy B, 5 p.m. DJ Bicker, 7 p.m. Mastermind, 9 p.m. Femi Fem, 11 p.m. D Nice, and at 1 a.m. Natty B. Sundays are well tasty. That's Sundays at My Soul. 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

0: Big, big schedule today. Lindsay Wesker, 8 to the Mice on Music from 1, 3 o'clock. New Future Soul with Jigs, 5 o'clock. Funky Nation, Mike Bitty. Then you got Michael Gray, the Salter Show. David Harness tonight as well. And Mice on Presents, Beat Rivals. And of course, Mystery into a Sunday morning every weekend. So this is brand new Layla Hathaway featuring Jay Ivy, 47th Street. This is so, so nice. Also coming up, New Edition on My Soul, Saturday morning.
1: The South had an exodus. After flipping through the paper, our kinfolk knew what was next for us. They headed north to lay down their roots. The train was filled with hope from the freight cars to the caboose. Next stop, Chicago. The big city of dreams and broad shoulders. This was the hot spot, even though the winters were much colder.

Good is out from Layla Hathaway, brand new, featuring Jay Ivy, 47th Street. Really, really nice. Big fan of Layla. So we're up there in Scotland, Glasgow today. Misty with light winds. Chance of rain later on this evening, highs of 20. And in the Midlands, Birmingham. Rain with thundery showers later on, highs of 19. Down in London today, thundery showers, gentle breeze later on, highs of 19. Wherever you are across the UK, keep it my soul. And check out the website if you're brand new. Loads going on. Check out the DJ profile, schedules, events, and a shop as well we've got up there. Buy yourself a t-shirt or some merchandise, maybe a cup or something for the office. The My Soul logo on. Right, let's get on some new edition. You don't have to worry. Back to 9.

0: all over.
1: Yeah.
0: Brilliant. And if you're a big R&B fan, something to look forward to, they're coming to the O2. B2K, SWV and Jagged Edge. I'm getting my tickets for that. Jigs, where are you? He's my bro, he always sorts me out. TCO Promotions, the adverts of my soul. Big R&B lover, the winter R&B ball at the O2. Jagged Edge, B2K, SWV. Incredible lineup. Jagged Edge. I've seen SWV, haven't seen B2K though, but Jagged Edge is the one for me I want to see. Those guys. They've got incredible vocal range. 7:53 on a Saturday morning. Someone's on a road trip. I'm on a little road trip later. Let you know what I'm doing. Looking forward to it later. And the boxing as well. Oh, yes. We could have the youngest heavyweight champion in British history tonight if it happens. Sometimes.

0: the Souls, You Got the Love, Club Classic. So Mysol Brighton Weekender, Mysol Brighton Weekender returns April 23rd to the 25th, 2027. 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So much going on, 30 Mysol DJs, 42 Mysol DJs in fact. 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
0: My soul.
2: Just gone 8 o'clock on a Saturday morning. Where have you been? If you're just joining me, you've missed 2 hours of fantastic soulful music. Right, we continue. The joyful sounds of my soul. And as a special birthday today, I'll let you know who it is. Icon.

43. Birthday shouts to Tony D, 68. Birthday shouts to Gemma May, Bay Bright as well, Jenny Sutherland as well, and a good friend of mine, Lucy Chapman. Happy birthday to you, darling, 45 today. And you share that birthday with the one and only icon, Michael Jackson. He would have been 68 today. Born this day, 1958. Gary, Indiana, United States. That's where he grew up. Legend. Would have been 68 today. We've got to play some Michael Jackson a little bit later. Once again, if it's your birthday, get in touch. I'd love to say happy birthday to you. Details on Boutique Soul and My Song Presents Rose 2027 coming up if you want to get involved and go. Here's Johnny Gill.

Didn't get no sleep last night. Barely any sleep. Was out DJing. Up nice and early for the breakfast show. So I've got a full day in front of me. Try and get a little nap in if I can somewhere. But get home, get a haircut. Couple of things to do around the house. Then I've got to season up some brown stew chicken. I should have got John Jules to do that. John Jules is a master cooker, I'll tell you what. He's brilliant behind the stove. But yeah, I'm decent as well. I'm a decent cook. So I've got to do some brown stew chicken today. Take it down to Angmering Village, Littlehampton. That's where my brother lives. Friends, family coming round for the big boxing night tonight. Moza Talma versus Hergovic, the Croatian heavyweight. And if Moza Talma does it, the young man from Kent, 21, coming up to 22, he'll be the youngest British heavyweight champion of all time. That's crazy, 22. Only Muhammad Ali and Mike Tyson will be younger as champions, I think, if I'm correct. But yeah, come on, Moses, gonna do it. Got a bit heated in the face-off last night, the weighing, should I say. Bit of pushing, bit of slapping, all a bit naughty. But yeah, looking forward to that. So get home, do some cooking. Take it down to Angmering in the car with my nephews, Torres and Rio. They're coming along for the journey for me. And keep me company. That's me today. That's me. What about you? If you're watching the boxing, come on, Moses Atalma. He's going to do it. Right, here's your reggae double. On the way, Dennis Brown. Just My Imagination. And this one, No Way to Treat a Lady. This Gregory Isaacs at My Soul. Enjoy. Taking it back. Real old school.

0: takes me back to my roots in the 80s, being around my granny's house, Elmwood Road, Croydon. Three floors, like one of those old townhouses. I used to love it, being around at the weekends with my nieces, my nephews, also uncles and aunties, my dad, my mum, my grandpa, my granny, and cooking up a storm on a Sunday morning. All the kids playing in the backyard, all of us causing trouble. Aunties are plaiting hair. I used to hate that because I used to have a big afro. My dad wouldn't cut my hair. I had a big afro. My auntie would sit there. Come here, Craig. Let me comb it out with the big, you know, the big metal afro cones back in the day. Oh, it used to kill. My eyes would be watering. I'd be crying. My auntie would be saying, shut up. Stop being a wimp. Let me comb your hair. How long does it take to comb out an afro? Yeah, literally. But I used to love those days. I mean, families are not like that anymore. Your family's like that, because I used to really enjoy that togetherness, that unity, that bond. And then when your grandparents pass away, it's like a generation just going, and they don't carry on those traditions. Yeah. It's hard to get family together these days, isn't it? Anyway, just reminiscing. Love reggae. Just reminds me of my granny. Right, don't forget, we're going to be back at the Boys Down, My Soul Fridays, Canary Wharf, every Friday. All the details come up on that. As I promised, Michael Jackson, it would have been his birthday today. He would have been 68. We celebrate with Liberian Girl, one of my favourite tunes. And Byron Stingley is coming up next for you.
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Saturday morning, Byron Stingley. Get up, everybody. I'm all stuffed this morning. I don't know what it is at the moment. Get up at this time of morning, I just can't breathe. I think I need a little visit to the doctors, see what my sinus problem is, because, yeah, I just get stuffed up, really, really stuffed up at the moment. And I think because I'm a plasterer, working on site, the dust as well doesn't help at all. Need to wear a mask. Miss has been telling me for about 20 years to wear a mask, and I'm like, no, don't wear a mask, I'm a plasterer. I'm a man. We don't do things like that. All right, here's the birthday boy. Would have been 68 today. Michael Jackson, Liberian Girl from the album Bad. Don't forget James Anthony from 9.

Michael Jackson is my favourite artist of all time. I think everyone knows that. The greatest ever do it, in my opinion. Liberian Girl from the album Bad, 1987. Happy birthday, Michael. Let's give him a crowd cheer, he deserves it. He would have been 68 today. Incredible. And if it's your birthday today, you celebrate with Michael Jackson. I mean, what a feeling. The greatest of all time. You got the same birthday date as him. Wow. That's all I can say is wow. Whoa, whoa. Details on Boutique Soul. My Soul Presents Road 2027. Come up after this. Maze, Before I Let Go with Frankie Beverly. On the way, Anthony Hamilton, Best of Me. I'm really stuffed up this morning.

the family. Bonus to catch your show, Craig. Can you please play Mark Evans or Superman Black Coffee? Do you know what's going to be really tight? I haven't got much time in the playlist today. I'll see what I can do for you guys. And also getting in touch today, big shouts to Olivia. She's happy. My brother George and my sister-in-law, Megan, have just introduced a new member to the family. Birth to the new son yesterday. Congratulations to you two. A little baby boy. And you got a proud auntie, Olivia. Out to Megan. Out to George. Well done. Congrats. Don't forget Boutique Soul Meister presents Rhodes 2027 coming up June the 5th to 12th, 2027 at the Cabo Hotel in Rhodes. 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Just Rhodes 2027, experience life as it should be. Right, let's play this one. It's Anthony Hamilton, Best of Me. Time to smooth it out. Don't forget, Jigs this afternoon, New Future Soul, 3 till 5. Good morning from CW and My Soul. Saturday, weekend's here. Bank holiday as well. Enjoy it.

0: Love you, bro. Big shout out to Paulina, out to Annabelle. How you doing, darling? Also out to Maisie, Alice as well, Upland Head up there in Crystal Palace. Big shout out to Gio, out to Susanna, getting in touch this morning. And also Philip, up there in Manchester. Weather across Manchester today, raining today, light winds, highs of 19. Birmingham, rain with thundery showers later on, highs of 19. Down in Cardiff, light rain showers and a gentle breeze, 21. Southampton, light rain all day, some thundery showers later on this afternoon, highs of 21. And London, thundery showers later, gentle breeze, highs of 19 across the UK today. Details on Boys Down coming up, and a hip-hop double from Fat Joe, Joe Budden and Joe Thomas. Also Ice Cube, Chaka Khan and George Benson coming up as well.
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before that, Ice Cube, who saw Versus last Thursday? Danelle Jones versus Joe Thomas. Joe Thomas absolutely smashed him out of the park. A lot of people complain about Danelle Jones hasn't got it live anymore. Just stick to the studio, they reckon. Yeah, someone saw him recently in the UK and said, he's lost it a little bit. But Joe has aged like fine wine. I mean, he's amazing. I've seen him 5 times on stage. Incredible. The vocals just get better and better. And he's just strutting his stuff. Swagger on that stage. Watch it versus on YouTube. And don't forget tonight, the big boxing heavyweight title fight. IBF Hergovich takes on our very own Moses Talma from Kent, 21. Can he do it tonight and be the youngest British heavyweight champion of all time? That would be an amazing feat. I reckon he's going to do it. Come on, Moses. Let you know about Boys Down and also Soul Off on Sundays back at the British Bar, Beckenham. Tomorrow, can't wait for that. Here's Jules Benson on the way, New Shoes.

Thank you for your company today, Lynn, Karen Lee, right up in Bromley, out to Gunnell, down here in East Sussex. How you doing, darling? Big shouts to Wendy as well, on a walk. Loving my soul. Big shouts to Leah the Cabbie as well, working hard. Black Cabbies around London. Do your thing. Don't forget, boys, that'll be Friday. Next month, haven't got a lineup, but don't forget, it's My Soul DJs on rotation. Still free before 9, need a ticket after that. Early birds, £5, then £10, limited 15 on the door. Reserve a table, get your tickets at boysdowtickets.co.uk, and the special My Soul Happy Hour still running from 4 to 8 every Friday. Just say, I love My Soul at the bar. And don't forget, Soul Life on Sunday, back tomorrow as well from 7 p.m. at the Bridge Bar, Beckenham. 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One word, S-O-U-L-I-F-E. And also swiftentry.uk, £10 plus booking fee. Will be more on the door. Come and join us from 7 p.m. and you won't go hungry. Auntie Annie's serving up Caribbean cuisine. DJs, Jigs, Dizzle Beats, myself, and DJ Soulchild from Switzerland going to be in the building as well. Looking forward to that, my brother. He's going to blow it up. His new shoes, I can't wait. Back to the good old 80s. Remember this.

0: whole song, kind of stuff just come up in the studio. You know, we just come into the studio, the next presenter's here, we're talking about things, and James just looked out the window and said, look at that stupid person that's left one of those e-bikes right across the pathway, the driveway to the car park. E-bikes, I was talking about it last week, they're just awful, aren't they? Just buy a bike. Forget about these e-bikes, they're just a mess on the roads. So leave them everywhere, on the pavements and on the roads, and just obstructions everywhere. And also, we're just talking about my weather report. I leave a weather report for James every week, and it's just scribbly lines. Like, you know, like a doctor's, you know, pharmacy thing that you get. What's it? The prescription. There you go, prescription. You get a prescription, they just scribble, and they're like, how does the pharmacist read that from the doctor? But anyway, I'm sure James will read it out. It'll probably be like sunny all day, and it's thundery showers. Right, I'll leave it there. James Anthony on the way next. Gonna go home and enjoy my bank holiday weekend. Off to the south coast to go and watch the box with my brother and family. Stand by for James, he's next. Keep it My Soul.
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7: 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Glenn Jones.
8: 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Walking in rhythm.
1: James Anthony. Turn the music up. My Soul. My Soul.

feeling lucky lately? Good morning, how are you? Craig, my brother, thank you so much for the last 3 hours. It's bank holiday weekend, and we've got an amazing show lined up for you between now and 11 o'clock. Oh, the usual features, Too Good To Be Forgotten, and the Reggae Triple Stack. And of course, you, me, and the music.

0: How good is that?
1: Incognito and their version of Nights Over Egypt. Good morning, how are you? How's your week been? Welcome to a bank holiday weekend. It's a long one and it's carnival weekend as well. And we've got it all lined up for you right here on My Soul. Okay, listen, if you want to get involved, all you need to do is join me on Instagram, James Anthony DJ. On Facebook, it is James Anthony Official, or the My Soul Family Facebook page. Or on email, it is studio@mi-soul.com. We'd love to hear from you. Loads of things happening. Okay, Too Good To Be Forgotten. We've got music from Bobby Thurston and Maze featuring the late Frankie Beverly. The Reggae Triple Stack, Frankie Paul, Gregory Isaacs and Marcia Griffiths. It's all happening right here on My Soul. Here's Lilo.

0: Lilo Thomas, Saturday morning, 29th of August. Where is this year going, eh? And I'm in love. Good morning, welcome along. Okay, listen, gotta say a great big huge happy birthday to Mr. Paul Kidley, celebrating his birthday today. 59 plus one. I will see you later on for the odd tipple or six. Okay, I've got lots to tell you about, so that's all to come during the course of the show. Coming up next, we've got some Sweet Thunder.
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0: Thunder, everybody singing love songs. The vocals, of course, Booker Newbury III. Okay, right, last week it was Overdose of Joy at the Top Meadow Club, and there was an array of DJs, including our very own Terry Jones and Mike Vitti, to name but a few. We had Angelo Starr and Guy Peathen. Now, we were raising money for Hope for Hartley. Okay, now this is an event Paul Kidley puts on three times a year. Okay, our next one's in November. I'll tell you more about that nearer the time. But we had an amazing, amazing day from 1 o'clock in the afternoon through to 1 o'clock in the morning. And the money that was raised for Hope for Hartley was an amazing £4,250. So thank you to everyone that donated and came and spent time with us. It was absolutely off the hook. Okay, Too Good to Be Forgotten coming up now. Frankie Beverly. We lost on the 10th of September 2024. And in 2016, we lost Bobby Thurston.
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0: go this week's Too Good to Be Forgotten. Bobby Thurston, Sweetest Piece of the Pie, and Love Is. The late Frankie Beverly and Maze. We just play, don't play their music. We remember the artist as well. And talking about Maze, Bank Holiday Monday, we've got a very special lineup of shows. And this one is going to be extra special. It's Mike Vitti in conversation with Rome and Chris Walker of Maze, and there's going to be loads and loads of Maze played during the day, and he's on at 11 o'clock and I'm on before him at 9, and I take you into my boogie box. Okay, that's this Monday. I'll give you a rundown of all the shows happening on Monday.
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80s ladies turned on to you. Good morning, how are you? Welcome along. How's your morning so far? Good. Okay, listen, I've got to say a big thank you to, first of all, my two sons, Anthony and Daniel, my son-in-laws, Ashley and Jesse. They took me out yesterday for a day out of activity. a day of activity, food and music. Okay, well, the activity, I don't know if you've ever played it, but for the very first time, I played football golf yesterday over at the Barley Lands Farm in Brentwood and Essex. If you've never played it, it's absolutely amazing, but it's not as easy as you think it is. It was amazing, and I ache all over because I haven't been that energetic for a hell of a long time. And then we had a wonderful meal in the evening and we went and enjoyed a little bit of music as well. So thank you to the four of you. It was a special evening. Thank you very much indeed. Okay, got news about Royal Tunbridge Wells very soon.

absolutely exquisite, Don Blackman. Beautiful and Heart's Desire. Okay, Saturday the 7th of November at the Assembly Hall over there in Royal Tunbridge Wells. My Soul Radio and Boutique Soul in association with Bougie are going to present a night of timeless soul. 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

0: want you. Okay, got to say good morning to a few people. Alison Adele, good morning to you too. Nice to have your company. Matt Lewis, welcome, my friend. Sam Oakley, Carl and Chrissy. Huey Blackwood, welcome, my brother. Nice to have your company. Tracy Thompson, listening from Boutique Fest in Norfolk. Nice. Gary Clark. K-Man, lovely to see you last week. Richard Sims, Jason Thomas. Lisa and Tony. Nice to see you guys last week and all. Len J. Seward. Dave Murphy. Dave, good morning, sir. Steve Yule and his lovely wife, Nina. We'll see you later on. Donna and Nigel McGowan and Yvonne Felix. You can get in touch if you want to be part of the show. Love to hear from you. Let us know what you're up to today. Email studio@mi-soul.com. On Instagram is James Anthony DJ. And then on Facebook is James Anthony Official. And of course, the My Soul family page. Okay, birthday boy who would have been 68, MJ, coming next.
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0: Class, it's been reported that if we keep using water like we are now, by 2055 we could be short by 5 billion litres a day.
1: 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We'll be grown up by then.
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1: 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James Anthony. My Soul.

Do you know the lyrics in that? Now, I don't know if I'm wrong. In all the years I've played that record and heard it, does he say he's a vegetable? Only asking. good morning, Rochelle Anderson. Nice to have your company. Sharon Jackson as well. You know, I wasn't told that you were together, so I'm sorry, but good morning. Okay, the Brighton Soul Weekender returns on April the 23rd through to the 25th next year. It's going to be bigger and better than ever at the Doubletree by Hilton Metropole, with access to all the hotel facilities, fantastic views at lower price rooms, and even more entertainment, okay? Over 42 My Soul DJs will be playing across the weekend. We've also secured some massive names to join us. David Rodigan, Norman Jay, John Osborne, Good for the Soul, and Bobby and Steve. Plus Greg and John Leach will be broadcasting their shows live. But there's more. Odyssey will be live on stage, and the MF Robots will be there as well. There are more to be announced. To keep it where you've got it, and that's right here at My Soul. Oh, it's all happening, isn't it? It's all happening.

DJ Spen featuring Diane Fearon, Find a Better Way. Okay, so I was saying Bank Holiday Monday. We've got a very special day lined up for you of shows here on My Soul. We kick off at 7 o'clock in the morning with Jasper, the vinyl junkie. He'll be with you from 7 through till 9. And then yours truly will be with you at 9 through to 11, and I'll be taking you into my boogie box. And then at 11, it is that very special show with Mike Vitti, Rome, and Chris Walker from Maze. It's going to be a Maze special. That's at 11 through till 1. And at 1 o'clock. And then, hold on, there's going to be a little bit of a gap. And between 3 and 5, Calvin Francis takes you into the B-side, taking you through loads and loads of great, great music. That is between 3 and 5. Between 1 and 3, it's all right, my little list has just gone all over the place here. Michael Gray, he'll be with you this evening, but he's going to be joining you between 1 and 3 on Monday afternoon. And then 5 through till 7, it is Matt White and Friends. All right, so that's the way Bank Holiday Monday is looking right here on My Soul. So come and join us for an array of radio shows and great, great music.

Sutton, Enough Is Enough. Okay, are you planning for next year? 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Okay, Boutique Soul and My Soul take over the brand new five-star Cabo Hotel in Rhodes from the 5th to the 12th of June. 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

0: Listen, I've got to say good morning to all the crew that came down from the northeast last week. It was absolutely wonderful to see you, Sam and Colin and Julie and everyone that came down. We'll see you in Turkey in about a month's time, I think. Yeah, 2 months' time, okay. Still to come, it is the Reggae Triple Stack. It is Frankie Paul, Gregory Isaac and Marcia Griffiths. But coming up next, it is the JBs.
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0: there you go, getting a little bit funky on a Saturday morning. The JBs and Pass the Peas. This is My Soul. Good morning, how are you? Bella, Cara, nice to have your company. Jen Morris, Ian Redding and Paul Hagen. Paul, it was lovely to see you last week. Okay, it's time for this.
1: This is JA's Reggae Triple Stacker. My Soul. My

0: there you go. That's this week's reggae triple stang. Frankie Paul, Stuck on You, Lovers, Magic, Gregory Isaacs, Feline Jumping. That is Marcia Griffiths. And we do it again in a couple of weeks' time. I'm not going to be with you next week, but I'll be back with you in a couple of weeks' time. Okay. Okay, lots more music to come, so keep it right here.
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happening for the rest of today and tomorrow here on The My Soul. If you're going carnival this weekend, have a wonderful time, but be safe and well. Okay, I'll be out and about this Monday, Bank Holiday Monday, for Soul Delicious at the Old Dog over there in Billericay in Herringate, CM133SD, Sam Green, Elliot Mount and myself. It's absolutely free. There's Achilles playing area and all that sort of stuff, and food will be served. So if you want to just come down for a chilled afternoon of some nice music, then please do. Absolutely free to come down. So we go into September. On the 12th, I'll be at the Camden Music Festival on the My Soul stage. That's at Lewis Cubitt Square. There's more information about that during the course of the day and the week here on My Soul. And then on the Sunday, I'll be at the Surrey Soul Train all day.

completing September from the 8th to the 20th of September. I'll be joined by John Jules, Mike Vitti, Des Grant, Good for the Soul Boys, that's Brandon Block and Ricky Morrison and Ronnie Hurst.

4th to the 27th is the Great Yarmouth Soul Weekender. We've got Harold Melvin's Blue Notes there. We've also got Phil Furen, Alison Limerick. Absolutely amazing. I'll let you know how you can get tickets. In fact, you can go onto the Facebook page there and have a look and see how you can get tickets. There are spaces available. So that's going to be another one for the diary. Okay. Coming up, the man himself, it is the Soul Man, John Leach, at 11. At 1, it is the A to Z of My Soul Music. Lindsay Wesker doing his thing. New and Future Soul with Jigs at 3, and at 5, Funky Nation, Mike Vitti. Michael Gray with you this evening at 7, and David Hart.

0: So there you go. Time has caught up. I hope you've enjoyed the last couple of hours. It's been a pleasure being in your company. Have yourselves a wonderful bank holiday weekend. Whatever you're doing, please stay safe and well. And I'll be back with you in a couple of weeks' time. It is the Soul Man, John Leach, next, right here on My Soul. From me, James Anthony, to you, it's ciao for now.
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Did it. Two legends of soul music starting our program today. Archie Bell and the Drills on Philadelphia, written by Gamble and Huff, recorded at the famous Sigma Studios. And it was a big floor filler back in the day at the Goldmine Canvey Island, and a rare groove classic as well, Don't Let Love Get You Down. And Benny Golson, the great saxophonist, sounding good, always dancing. Well, you will be dancing a little bit between now and one as I play you my hand-selected music, taking you from the morning into the afternoon. And these are the Womack Sisters.

And that has been my summer song for 2026. And the Womack Sisters album was released a few days ago, and there are some very good songs on the album. We'll be playing you more from that in future shows. Good morning, welcome. I hope you've had a good week. Today on the show, some morning romance. We've got a Prince song for you, which is rather delicious. My massive munch for your lunch, a 12-inch Remembered, the Full Monty, no substitutions, four original mixes, no remixes, and we'll go back to the 80s for the massive munch, brightening up your lunchtime and slapped on your dinner plate at around 12:30. And I will be taking you to the seaside. I know the summer's coming to a close, but we're still having my beach playlist. So to the seaside we go later on. Our music will go far and wide through the show. We even include a little bit of Jimi Hendrix today. Yeah, well, you know me. If I can get it in, I will. Anyway, that's later on. But now let's go to Motown. What a combination this is. Diana Ross, The Supremes, and The Temptations.

0: One of those special moments where they combine two supergroups on Motown, Diana Ross and the Supremes and the Temptations, and I'm Gonna Make You Love Me.
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My Soul Radio, I'm Leechy the Soul Man. Maxwell, 1996, slight remix for you today. And the original version, of course, came from the Urban Hang Suite album, which was a bit of a milestone in the history and the explosion of neo-soul music. And the whole album was a concept love story. And Maxwell was just 22 years old when he put together that masterpiece of an album. I don't think he's ever surpassed it, to be honest, but that song, The Ascension, is one of my favourites from that really excellent neo-soul album from the mid-90s.

0: song, Pressure Points, Mellow Moods on My Soul. I'm Leechy, and it's time for my morning romance for you today. And there's no messing around with this one, no fluffy stuff, no sweet talking. The song is called Do Me Baby. And that is what Prince was talking about. He actually put the song together in 1978. He didn't record it until 1981, and he wrote and produced the song. And it was recorded by Melissa Morgan in 1986, and she had quite a big hit on the soul scene with this song. So here we are, no sweet talking, just Do Me Baby, Prince, My Morning Romance.
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Well, there he is, loud and clear. Prince, My Morning Romance, and Do Me Baby. And I think after that, melting your radio with the hot stuff, we need a little bit of Spanish guitar, maybe add a little dash of marimba and some lush strings, and maybe a bit of Latin flavour as well. This is Benny King, Spanish Harlem on My Soul.

0: And that was the first big hit record for Benny King after he left the Drifters and started out on his solo career. It was written by Jerry Lieber and Phil Spector and produced by Lieber and Stoller. And he recorded that in the same session where he recorded Stand By Me. So two big hits came from that recording session. Benny King and Spanish Harlem.
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We are going to take our music back a long way today, across the tracks, going back to August of 1972. And you're going to have to be of a certain age to remember some of the TV and the cinema action that was happening in August of 1972. Coronation Street was a big TV show then, still is now, all these decades on. Also, Newsround, which was a kids' TV programme with John Craven, gave the kids a bit of insight into the news at the time. Mutiny on the Buses, which was the movie for the cinema screen from On the Buses, the TV show. And Fiddler on the Roof was also a big movie. Godfather was happening. And in the charts, Alice Cooper's Schools Out was just the biggest song of the summertime in August 1972. Well, we're going to play you two Philly tracks because this was the height of the Philadelphia sound in the UK.

two Philadelphia songs for you today. Both of them smashing the top 10 in the UK in the month of August 1972. Two absolute titans of that Philadelphia sound. OJs and Backstabbers. And let me dedicate that to Walter Williams from the OJs, who was celebrating his 83rd birthday, 83 years young in the week. And when I spoke to Eddie Levert about that song and asked him the question, did you know when you heard that song recorded in the studio and all finished, did you think it was going to be a big hit record? And he said, you know, we didn't really know. We only really knew when we were driving to a gig one night and we heard it being played for the first time on the radio. And it sounded so special and so good. We then knew that we got a big hit record on our hands. And to the second of those Philadelphia songs, well, this is another classic.

And if you weren't around in August 1972, you probably wish you were now, hearing those two excellent songs. OJ's Backstabbers, Harold Melvin, Teddy Pendergrass, and If You Don't Know Me By Now, both of them smashing our charts in the UK, the height of the Philly sound, August 1972.

0: Really nice new song from Jennifer Holliday, Baby Tonight. And I can hear little bits of Curtis Mayfield and maybe a little touch of Michael Wyckoff sampled on that backing track.
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So many memories of this song from a previous lifetime. I hope it brings back some smiles for you as well today. And that was from that time when the new Jack Swing sound was everywhere, in the clubs, on the radio. And Teddy Riley was the man responsible for that particular song, and Keith Sweat and I Want Her. Now, Seaside Soul, we're going to give you another song for the beach playlist. I know we're coming towards the end of the summer, but we've got one more heat wave on the way at some point in September. And I think I'll keep the Seaside Soul rolling through September. And then when this month or the next month comes to an end, it'll probably be the time to wave goodbye for this year's Seaside Soul. But for today, we've got a group from Austria, and they're called Count Basic. They base that name around a tribute to Count Basie. They are, of course, jazz. They are acid jazz, actually. And this song is called ML in the Sunshine.

its crutch, its old age, and its wisdom. It whispers, no, this will be the last. And the wind cries, Mary.

0: My Soul, and we gave you my Seaside Soul selection for the beach. Count Basic out of Austria and ML in the Sunshine. Into Jimi Hendrix, Psychedelic Soul meets Rock. And The Wind Cries Mary. Into the Mary Jane Girls and their classic from the Rick James stable, All Night Long.
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5: 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Mmm. And this is the sound of its minty bubbles. 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

Give Me Your Love. We're back there again. It was Do Me Baby earlier. Now Give Me Your Love. We're running it hot today. The very infectious 80s sound, Active Force. It was a Rare Groove favourite as well. Okay, massive munch for your lunch. Let me take a look at your lunch plate. Oh, yes, you need a massive munch. A big 12-inch on there. So pass me your dinner plate. Let me stick something on there. Not just something, not just any old thing, but today the Massive Munch, the original mix, unfiltered, unedited. Today a song we all remember. We all danced to it years ago. We may still dance to it these days. This is Gwen Guthrie.

asking you the question, don't you want to stay? And you know you do, because coming up here at 1 o'clock today, Lindsay Wesker with the A to Z of My Soul Music. It's going to be another superb show, and you don't want to miss a second of it from 1 o'clock today. And it was Bill Withers, and it was Gwen Guthrie before that. The actual original mix on the 12-inch, Ain't Nothing Going On, but Stevie Wonder.

0: And it was a special moment for Stevie Wonder because it was the first song that he produced for Motown, written with Syreeta, who was about to become his wife the same month as the song was released. And also Lee Garrett was involved in writing the song. Of course, Lee also wrote with Stevie the wonderful Spinners track, It's a Shame. My Soul Radio, and that was Signed, Sealed, Delivered. I'm yours.
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And when you listen to this song, it still sounds absolutely awesome. The bass line, the vocals, the horn section, all of it just so good and totally timeless. It lives on for always. Earth, Wind and Fire, one of their biggest songs. And Let's Groove on My Soul. And from something really classic to a brand new, really interesting song, which we featured last week on the show, from Lala Hathaway. And it's a really deep personal love letter to Chicago and the street where her father Donnie used to live. And she also mentions in the track her grandfather, the neighborhood that shaped her family's musical legacy. And as she says in the song, if only these streets could talk, that's where my daddy laid his hat down.

had an exodus. After flipping through the paper, our kinfolk knew what was next for us. They headed north to lay down their roots. The train was filled with hope, from the freight cars to the caboose. Next stop, Chicago, the big city of dreams and broad shoulders. This was the hot spot, even though the winters were much colder.

Huntsville, these country folk figured out how to make a way. Our people made something out of nothing. There's always been magic in our DNA. From our art, our poetry, to the music we would play. The whole world watches, our black renaissance was put on full display. We were raised right, traditions were passed down, we welcomed new life. We had our own doctors and banks, we had our fair share of unfair fights. We weren't all rich, this felt like a small piece of heaven. We spread love from the lake to state, from 31st.

Amy Winehouse, and that was Valerie. And as summer comes to a close with September on the way, I'll be back with you next weekend on My Soul. Until then, big love and God's blessings to you. Lindsay's on the way, and I'll leave you today with Marvin Gaye.

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12: Lindsay Wesker's A to Z of My Soul music. 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

carnival mood today. It's raining outside. Am I going to carnival later? Of course I'm going to carnival later. Many, many thanks to the amazing John Leach. Big love to Leachy. He is here every Saturday at 11. What an amazing show. Essential listening. Through until 3 o'clock this afternoon. It's me, Lindsay.

0: And that, of course, from 2001, is Sticky. It's not necessarily an M, it's an S featuring an M. We're going to play another track by Miss Dynamite. And our executive producer today is someone, I'm going to call him a young man, but he's a year older than me. If you look on Facebook, if you look on Instagram, if you look on Threads, you will see a photograph of me and Robert Lopez. You know everyone, don't you, really?
1: Pretty much everybody.
0: You have been around, you know the DJs, you know the clubs, you know all of the My Soul Posse. You know all of these boys, don't you?
1: Yep. For all the clubs that I've been to, I've met with all of them. And first and foremost, you know, thank you for inviting me as executive producer along with all the others that have been before me.
0: Oh, it's a real pleasure to have you here. We were just listening to Boo, and you were relating it to a very famous club, which a lot of people out there will know, Cookies and Cream.
1: Yeah, I worked for Cookies and Cream at that time. The promoter was Kate Stillman. Gordon Mack, MBE, did have the station that we went through. And I remember Miss Dynamite actually coming to Cookies, coming into the DJ box, and was about to launch, I think, the second time that Boo had ever been played. So she got into the box. They put the track on. I think it was Sammy Sam. They played the track. And when they played the track, when that bass kicked in, the winds were vibrating. It was like you could have put it on a Richter scale of an earthquake. And Miss Dynamite looked at me afterwards and said, "Rob, how am I doing?" I said, "Absolutely wonderful." I just continue. Absolutely.
0: And killed it. Killed it.
1: Yeah, absolutely smashed
0: and
1: it.
0: And at Carnival, they'll be playing the tune all over again.
1: And, you know, when you consider it was homegrown talent, and it was British, and it was raw, it was what we had made, and it was a concept of what the music was about.
0: Yes, yes, yes.

SCHZ of My Soul Music, Miss Dynamite, Naomi Arlene McLean Daly, MBE, born in Crawley, West Sussex, April 26, 1981, raised in Kentish Town, better known as Miss Dynamite, the recipient of the Mercury Music Prize, 2 Brit Awards and 3 Mobo Awards. She has a Jamaican father and a Scottish mother. She's the older sister of rapper Akala. We love Akala. And we first heard her on Boo by Sticky in 2001, then she signed a solo deal. Her debut album, A Little Deeper, sold 300,000 copies, contained 3 top 20 singles. Her most recent hit was a tune called Lights On, a collaboration with Katie B, which peaked at number 4 in the UK singles chart in 2010. And this is what we've got today. We've got a 44-year spread from 61 to 2005. And we've got soul, funk, disco, jazz, fusion, reggae, and of course some UK garage. The early kickoffs, 40 minutes gone. Anfield, Liverpool 0, Nottingham Forest 1. 3 championship games as well. We'll keep you up to date with those.

0: from the year of 1970. The amazing Curtis Mayfield. Lots of requests coming in, of course. John Jules is straight in there. Now, you know, you've known John 140 years, haven't you?
1: Oh, yeah. He still looks young as ever.
0: He still... John still looks young, doesn't he? He's a happy bunny, isn't he?
1: Yeah, wonderful guy. Wonderful gnashes. Great voice. On time.
0: Wonderful gnashes. Did you say teeth?
1: Yeah, teeth, yeah.
0: John has got good teeth, hasn't he? That's great. Matt Louie, how are you, brother? Hope you are well. Mr. John Webb, a good afternoon to you. Mary Onofrio. She's not even saying hello to me. She's just saying hello to you. Hey, Robert, have a great show. We'll be listening in.
1: Hi, Mary.
0: Do you know this girl?
1: Yes, I do very well. Lovely person.
0: She's a lovely, lovely girl. Sherry Class, she is ready and waiting. She's ready and waiting to go. And Tracy Lewis, good afternoon, Lindsay and Rob. Ready and waiting for my Saturday entertainment. And we've got to pick up this message here. This comes from Mark Wooten. And Mark Wooten goes, Rob is a nice guy. He came in my shop the other week.
1: Yes, yes, yes. He's got a record shop.
0: Mark has got a record shop.
1: Vinyl. And he's one of the collectors that has a shop in a garden centre. And it's very remote. But it just sits in a corner. And I thought, let me just have a look what this guy's got. And he told me the whole history of you. And DJs, including our great Paul Trouble Anderson, and it was a great history of what he'd done.
0: Did you spend some money in there?
1: Yes, I did. I've got to admit, it was a float, one of the garden, it was a float that you put your mug on, but it was a small vinyl that fits on a small record deck that I have in my summer house with my thousands of vinyl.
0: Very nice, very nice, very nice. Big love to you, Mark. Big love to the perfect one, who of course is perfect in every way, Danielle Drew. She will be back in here very, very soon doing another show. Can't just play one by Curtis Mayfield now, can we? It's the A to Z of My Soul Music. It's a letter M, part 3.

0: Shed Shed of My Soul Music. We're going to play one more tune by Curtis Mayfield. Can't just play two. With his distinctive falsetto voice, Curtis dropped out of high school to become one of the lead singers of The Impressions. We always play The Impressions when we get to the letter I. The other lead vocalist being Jerry Butler. Hits for The Impressions came thick and fast. Gypsy Woman in 61, written by Curtis. It's All Right in 63, again written by Curtis. And in 1965, the original version of People Get Ready. One of the most covered songs in soul music history and an absolute anthem for the civil rights movement. And in 67, The Impressions were back with another US R&B number one, another Curtis composition, and another anthem for the civil rights movement. We're a Winner paved the way for two more civil rights anthems that followed soon after. James Brown, Say It Loud, I'm Black and Proud, and Sly and the Family Stones, Everyday People. And in 1970, Curtis made two major moves. He went solo and he founded the Curtum record label, home to Linda Clifford, Leroy Hudson, and the Natural Four. And that, yeah, that is what you call a record label.
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across the weekend. The specialist sound of My Soul. This is My Soul. Hold it now. Across the UK.

the very first hit record on Island Records, Millie and My Boy Lollipop. Half time in the early kickoffs, Liverpool 0 and Nottingham Forest 1 in the Championship. Derby County 0, Swansea City 2, Middlesbrough 0, West Bromwich Albion 0, Wolverhampton Wanderers 2, Stoke City 1. One more tune by Curtis Mayfield. Couldn't just play two, had to play three. Our executive producer today, Mr. Robert Lopez, has chosen all the tunes. He's done a great job.

0: Fantastic song. So many beautiful songs by Curtis Mayfield. We could have played She Don't Let Nobody But Me. 74 on the 8th set of My Soul Music, so letter M part 2. Gotta say good afternoon to famous DJ Danny Foster. He is listening from Tarifa with my old mate Naomi Barden and Ellie and Bobby. Big love to you guys. Sharon Louise on. She goes, hi guys, excited to be able to listen all the way through today as we pack to go to Swindon tomorrow for a couple of days. Big love to you and yours. Gotta say hello to Mr. Chris Johns of this parish on your radio this Tuesday between 11 and 1. Always a brilliant show. Carol Payne, hello Carol Payne, big love to you and Mark, and we've got to say happy birthday to Mark Payne. Hope you have a fantastic birthday. Helen Andrea Stavrou, enjoying the show today, listening to Robert's selection. Enjoy Carnival. I will enjoy Carnival. I'm going to see my nephew, who is a part of the Metronomes Steel Pan Band. And yeah, we're going to go to Panorama. Joanne Hunter. We were talking about Joanne Hunter, weren't we, Rob?
1: Yes, we certainly were.
0: We were. She goes, two of my favourite people listening in.
1: Oh, bless her.
0: Bless her. And she was an executive producer, and you heard her on the radio, and then you saw her a little later at the Burlington Arms.
1: I said, perhaps one day I'll be sitting in that hot chair along with Lindsay. And it's happened.
0: It has happened. You made it. A few more. Carl Whiting. Hello, Carl Whiting. How are you? And another message here from Danielle Drew. She goes, Millie Small, her gorgeous talent, J. Lee Small, I guess that must be her daughter, maybe it's her granddaughter, is a force to be reckoned with, J. Lee Small. Okay, we will check her out. Danielle says she does great live gigs. Now, just before we go into the next tune, Rob, this is like some 74 music. And this is kind of jazz fusion, big on the dance floor. And this is kind of just before disco hit big, isn't it?
1: That's correct. I guess we're referring to Herbie Mann. And the track was, when obviously being very young, it's the first track that sort of came to fame where we could actually boogie and dance. And the group of guys that I danced with, it was very, not what we'd call two-step, but quicker. And it just set the standard of where the music was going after disco that gave us that platform by which we could now do our moves.
0: Okay. Love to hear it broken down like that. Yeah. That's fantastic. That is fantastic. We're not just going to play one track by Herbie Mann. I'm going to play two very, very special artists. And yeah, great musician and great to dance to.
1: Absolutely.

0: Jughead of My Soul Music, Herbie Mann from 1974, and you will have recognised a couple of samples in there. Very nice, very nice. Rob, earlier on you were talking about sneaking out with Paul Trubin Anderson and dancing. And
1: yeah, it was...
0: How did that happen? What happened? You broke him out.
1: Yeah, it was absolutely a fantastic time. What happened was... I was in 1972. People can work out my age now. I was 14, and we would meet up with friends of mine, Neil Jughead, Mick Foster, and my brother, and Paul Trouble Anderson. And every fourth Friday, we'd end up at a pub called the Nightingale Pub. The resident DJ was a guy called George, and he had a mobile disco, and it was called Redbox. And at that time, obviously, we were too young to go to clubs. So Paul and my mates, we would all go there. And we'd do two-step. George would turn up. This was pre-Technic. So he'd have one amp, one crossfader, two speakers. He would set it up, and we would dance for absolutely 3 hours non-stop. And if you can imagine, the person that we emulated was James Brown. And James Brown had this technique where he'd throw the mic, and he would bounce back on all fours and do the splits. Obviously, yeah, we couldn't do the splits, but we created a style, what we called swivel. And if you remember, James Brown would go from side to side, and they did this sort of obscure swiveling movement. And we created that, which was our style of dancing. And then Paul, again, had to take it to the second level. So he'd take his right hand, grab his left foot, and do that hurdling thing, what all the jazz dancers doing, and I would never attempt it. But we all became dancers, but it was all soul boys that loved to dance.
0: I saw that. Paul Murphy's dancers used to do that, didn't they?
1: How do they do
0: they'd
1: that?
0: They grab their foot and jump over
1: and,
0: it.
1: You know, there should already been health and safety recognition to say, be careful, because if you get that wrong, you'd end up in hospital.
2: Definitely.

0: jet set of My Soul Music, 1975, just before kind of disco took off. Herbie Mann, Waterbed. And Herbie Mann was born in Brooklyn, New York, April 16, 1930. He played the flute, he played the saxophone, clarinet, including bass clarinet. And his most popular single was Hijack. We played it for you already. A Billboard number one dance hit for 3 weeks in 75. And early in the disco era, Herbie had another big dance hit, this tune right here, Waterbed. Sadly, Herbie died from prostate cancer in 2003 at his home in New Mexico. Let me tell you about Ticket Tuesday. Ticket Tuesday, this coming Tuesday. Your chance to win a pair of tickets to see Odyssey at Canary Wharf, Boysdale Canary Wharf. And the gig happens on the 3rd of September. So My Soul Ticket Tuesday gives you the chance to win a pair of tickets during the daytime shows for amazing gigs. Odyssey at Boysdale on the 3rd of September. Listening this Tuesday, you will be listening anyway. And Odyssey, talking about Odyssey, oh my goodness. Odyssey will be live on stage next year at the My Soul Brighton Weekend. Odyssey live on stage, MF Robots and full band live on stage. David Rodigan, Norman Jay, John Osborne, Good for the Soul, Bobby and Steve, Greg Edwards and John Leach broadcasting their shows live. That is next year, April 23, April 25 at the Doubletree by Hilton Metropole. Are we going to have a good time or what?
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0: Appreciate it, my soul music. Absolute Stone Cold classic from 1986. Melissa Morgan. Now, her real name is Joyce Melissa Morgan, but she has put an apostrophe in between the I and the S, so her stage name is Melissa Morgan. Born in Queens, New York, December the 6th, 1964. And around that time, this rich French guy called Jacques-Fred Petrus was having big hits with some groups that he'd put together, one being Change, the other being the BB and Q Band. And he decided to put together another group, two girls and one guy, and he called them High Fashion. And we always play High Fashion when we get to the letter H. And amazingly, the other girl, Melissa Morgan and Alison Williams, who later had a big solo hit, several solo hits, and we always play Alison when we get to the letter W. Gotta say good afternoon to Harlesden's finest. How are you, darling? She was loving some boo. Gotta say good afternoon to an evil, sinful, wicked girl called Sharon Branford, and she's baking. And she sent me photographs of what she's baking, and it looks absolutely delicious. Sinful, evil, wicked girl. Avril Holloway, how are you, darling? She goes, me and Sherry Class went to see To Kill a Mockingbird during the week. Fantastic book, fantastic play. Well worth going to see. Mr. Ray Kane, a good afternoon to you. Great selections so far, Rob. He goes, I'll be at Carnival this weekend. 50 years since my first one. You are showing your age there, mate. Message here from Juju Funky Nanny. She goes, look after Rob, please, Lindsay. Look after Rob.
1: Hello, Juju.
0: How am I going to look after Rob? Southampton's finest. How are you, darling? Hope to see you very, very soon. And Melissa Morgan, well, her record company loved Fool's Paradise, and they were like, look, sorry, love. Can you make us another one like that, please? So she did.

0: Shay said in My Soul Music, can't just play one by Melissa Morgan, have to play three. I Still Think About You from 1987. Gotta say hello to Johnny Main. Hello, Johnny Main. Johnny Main is having an afternoon sorting out his vinyl. But as usual, it's taken a lot longer than anticipated. I end up reading every sleeve. So he's in his man cave. Big love to Moni M. Hello, Moni M. How are you? She goes, what happened to Melissa Morgan? What happened to her? Well, she's done lots of collaborations with different people. She made some really good music with a group called Cool Million, who we always play when we get to the letter C. And amazingly, this is quite an interesting story. On May the 28th, 2024, Melissa Morgan scored her first gold album for her debut album, which came out in 1986. So almost 20 years later, it was a real slow burner. 20 years, it was finally certified gold for sales of over 500,000 units, 500,000. 20 years later, that is what you call a slow burner. So as I say, we've got one more tune by Melissa Morgan to play you.
1: This is My Soul.

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0: Lens, Nang.
1: And that is what R&B music used to sound like in 1961. The Marquees. Not the Parquets, the Marquees. Basically, the house band at Stax Records in Memphis, playing behind all the Stax acts, Otis Redding, Wilson Pickett, Carla Thomas, etc. And many of these guys went on to become Booker T and the MGs, but we always play on the letter B. And you can also see all of these guys in the Blues Brothers behind Jake and Elwood. And their biggest hit was this tune right here, Last Night, a million-selling record in 1963. 70 minutes gone, Anfield, Liverpool 1, and Nottingham Forest 1. 75 minutes gone, Middlesbrough 2, West Bromwich Albion 1. And you were telling me about Laurie Cunningham. That's a name from the past.
2: Yeah, absolutely great international football. As you know, he actually played for Leyton Orient.
1: Started at Leyton Orient, yeah, didn't he?
2: And then he moved on to the Crazy Gang.
1: Wasn't he? Didn't he go to West Bromwich Albion?
2: Oh, sorry, sorry, yes, West Bromwich Albion.
1: He was part of the Three Degrees, wasn't he?
2: That's correct.
1: Yeah.
2: Yep. Absolutely fantastic football. And what used to happen, on, as mentioned before, when we used to go every Friday, every fourth Friday of the month, Laurie would turn up with my mate Bert Jardine, and he would just dance with us. But he had that he had that sort of fluency that you knew that not only would he have been a fantastic footballer, but a great dancer. You know, that je ne sais quoi, as they say, that little extra.
1: And one of the first English players to go to Spain.
2: Absolutely, Real Madrid.
1: Real Madrid, yeah. Amazing. Now, you have come in with a bag for me.
2: Yes, I have.
1: Because you've noticed that everybody always brings me presents.
2: And I'm hoping that my presence is unique above everybody else's, male or female. And there was a concept behind it, but I will allow you to open it.
1: Yeah,
2: and you can describe to everybody what it is that Mr. Lopez, and they'll all be like, and I wonder what Rob's got him.
1: I'm so spoiled. Whenever people come in and do this show, they always bring me really nice presents. So Rob has brought me in some stuff. We're going to open them live on the radio. Very, very.

0: Trenches play 2 by Melissa Morgan. Had to play 3. If you can do it, I can too. Join us for a relaxed and soulful Sunday at the Broadcaster. It happens the first Sunday of every month, and the next one is just around the corner, 6th of September. Gordon is joined by Craig and Matt White. 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Really cool venue just opposite White City Tube Station. Entry tickets are 10 plus booking fee. 20% off the food bill with a My Soul ticket. And all you need to do is go to mi-soul.com, mi-soul.com. And that is a very classy, classy, classy venue. Get nice grub there, and of course the tunes as well. And Rob, there's a message here from Mary Onofriu. And she says, I remember going to Red Blocks. Yeah. She goes, how about the Con Club in Finchley?
1: Yes, the Con Club. And it was... Yeah, it was called. It was really a conservative club, and they called it the Con Club, and it was one of the first venues that young kids such as myself and Mary would go and dance to soul. And there'd probably be about maybe less than 200 people, but it was one of those innovative clubs that we danced to.
0: Was that Finchley Road?
1: No, that was not Finchley. That was in East Finchley.
0: Actually in Finchley.
1: Yeah, actually
0: wow.
1: In Finchley.
0: And she also remembers Columbo's in Carnaby Street.
1: That's correct. That was absolutely another good club where we all went to.
0: Good memories.
1: Brilliant, yep.
0: Can if we're going back to that time, go for it, go for it.
1: Yeah, can I also mention, back in the day, she'll probably remember, in Southgate, before Southgate Royalty, there was the Grange. And a friend of mine called Neil Dugan and other people would go to the Grange. And there'd be that really did pack it out, and it was similar to a youth club, but it was a hall, and then we'd have people like Lee John from Imagination. He'd be a dancer again, a soul boy. He would always we'd pull up in the car. Lee would be with us, and he'd be singing to the top of his voice. And I wanted
0: no
1: to say,
0: surprise, no
1: I wanted
0: surprise.
1: To say, Lee, be quiet. We're going to dance now. And that was another club that everybody went to at that time. At the age of 14 and 15, unbelievable.
0: Amazing, amazing. Got to say big up to Gary Clark. Tomorrow, Karen and myself will be celebrating our 40th wedding anniversary. Wonderful, wonderful, wonderful. Big love to the both of you.

Jay said in My Soul Music. Maceo Parker, born in Kinston, North Carolina, 1943. And in 64, he joined the JBs, James Brown's band, and he played with him on and off until the early 90s. And in 1971, Maceo and the other members of James Brown's band, they took a brief hiatus and they formed Maceo and All the King's Men and released Got to Getcha, and we're going to play that. And Maceo then returned to the JBs, but still found time to record the classic Cross the Tracks in 75 under the name Maceo and the Max, popularised all over again in the UK in the late 80s when people kind of coined the phrase rare groove, and everybody was kind of going, oh, what is this amazing new song? And we were like, no, it's from 1975, but of course you couldn't get it played on the radio back then. 81 minutes gone, Anfield, Liverpool 1, Nottingham Forest 2. Keep you up to date with the goals as they go in. It is happening tomorrow. It is happening tomorrow. The Brighton Beach All-Dayer. It's the closing party. Happens at the Horizon Club, formerly Shush, on the seafront, 214 Kings Road. Happens between 2 and 2. 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So at 2 o'clock, we're outside on the terrace. Pretty much anybody can check out the music, and then we go inside a little later on. And there's two rooms inside, a kind of club room and a house room, and it's amazing. And it goes all the way through until 2.

0: still sounding so amazing. Maceo and the Max, Cross the Tracks. 85 minutes gone at Anfield. Liverpool 2, Nottingham Forest 2. Closing minutes of that game. Middlesbrough 3, West Bromwich Albion 1, Wolverhampton Wanderers 4, Stoke City 1. And a special shout out to all of the My Soul listeners all over the UK. We are not just London and Brighton. We are so happy to have listeners all around the UK. In fact, listeners all around the world. When I look at my Mixcloud listeners, I've got Mixcloud listeners all around the world. Big up to all of you. So proud and privileged to have you listening to our station. So join us downstairs at Boysdale of Canary Wharf every Friday night with My Soul DJs on rotation from 7 until 2. 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And of course, the My Soul Happy Hour is still running from 4 until 8. Just go to the bar and say, I love My Soul. And Rob, I'm going to open my presents.
1: Please do.
0: I'm going to open my presents live on air.
1: I want to give a grand finale. Drum roll.
0: So I got a little box here, a little silver box. What's it going to be? What's it going to be? Opening my presents from Rob live on air. Oh, look. Oh. I've got some nice Boss aftershave.
1: Hey.
0: Eau de toilette. Fantastic. Is that a subtle hit that I don't smell too good?
1: No. I love my aftershave. I love my smells.
0: And so I've got present number two here. Present number two here. Let's take a look at this. Opening my presents. Oh, this is nice. This is nice. Wow. So you've made me a special card. The A to Z of My Soul Music. Old school rockers. Don't make them like they used to. It's got a little paper piece of vinyl inside the card. So it looks like a 7-inch single. Did you make this specially for me, or could you buy it?
1: No, made him.
0: Amazing. So nice.
1: All handmade.
0: So nice.
1: Now this is a grand finale. Another drum roll.
0: The grand finale. This is quite a big package.
1: Gently.
0: I'm ripping at it. Oh, I see. It could be a framed something. It could be a framed something. I don't want to be too violent because it might break. Opening my present live on air. What am I doing? What's going on? Look at this. Oh my goodness.
1: I would like to present to Lindsay Wesker.
0: Yeah, yeah.
1: Oh, I believe he's first ever gold disc, and I think this was given to an artist that sold over 1 million copies. Well, I'd like Lindsay to look at this frame with this gold 45 with a caricature picture of him on it. It's absolutely wonderful. It's all in gold.
0: He has made me a gold 7-inch single in a frame. And yeah, in the middle is my ugly mug. I can't believe it. It's amazing. Rob, absolutely, I'm speechless. Absolutely speechless. I'll post a photograph of this later on.
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9: Tuesday nights from 7. It's the Simply Salacious Dance Party. 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Peter Borg. Peter Borg. The Simply Salacious Dance Party. 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My soul. My soul.
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This is My Soul. 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

0: Shakes Head of My Soul Music, William Henry Marcus Miller Jr., born in New York City, 1959. He's a superb bass player, a songwriter and a record producer, and he's worked with Miles Davis and Herbie Hancock and Luther Vandross and Wayne Shorter and David Sanborn. And he was the main songwriter and producer on three of Miles Davis's albums. And with Luther, he co-produced and served as the arranger for most of Vandross's albums. And he co-wrote many songs, including I Really Didn't Mean It, Any Love, Power of Love, and Don't Want to Be a Fool. And he makes solo material as well, 11 studio albums, most recent in 2018. Got to say good afternoon to Andreas Avram. How are you, Andy? Hope you are well. He goes, hiya, I'm on my way to Brighton. And he will be going to the Brighton Beach all day tomorrow.
1: I love you.
0: Got to say good afternoon to Anthony Francis. Hello, Anthony Francis. How are you? He goes, can you give a mention to my beautiful wife, Elizabeth Francis? We've just celebrated our Ruby 40th anniversary and my birthday, and we love listening to the A to Z of My Soul Music because it's so informative and you learn so much about the artist. Keep up the brilliant work. Big love to you and Elizabeth, mate. And get ready for the biggest soul night of the year. Join us on Saturday, November the 7th, at the Assembly Hall Theatre, Royal Tunbridge Wells, as My Soul Radio and Boutique Soul, in association with Bougie, present a live night of timeless soul, live on stage, get this, Alison Limerick, Gwen Dickey, and Omar. And Gordon will be there, and Ronnie, and Mike Vitti, and John, and George will be there, spinning the tunes before and after the show. 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And that's going to be amazing, isn't it? Not far away, Saturday, November the 7th. Alison Limerick, Gwen Dickey, and Omar, and all the boys spinning the tunes.
2: It's Saturday afternoon, edutainment, with Lindsay Wesker, the A to Z of My Soul Music. What a nice guy, it says here.

0: couldn't just play one by Marcus Miller, had to play two. And you can really hear his bass playing on there, featuring the voice of Eric Clapton, Silver Rain, from 2005 on the A to Z of My Soul Music. Got to say good afternoon to the party girl. Hello, party girl. How are you? She is loving Robert's selection. Our executive producer today is Robert Lopez. He's done a superb job. Got to say good afternoon to Kerry King, also known as Kerry Part One King. She has already nabbed T, the letter T, Part One. That is all hers. So she is Kerry Part One King. Got to say good afternoon to Charlotte Rabin Grant. How are you, darling? Hope you are well. Della Duncan is in here next week on the letter M, Part Four. Nice tune, Rob.
1: Absolutely. Yeah, going back to what Lindsay said that I was involved in the club industry, which I was. I was a door supervisor. I worked at the Hippodrome, Ministry of Sound, the venue. I actually was told to host parties because people said you'd be better in front of the door rather than standing by the door. So I hosted parties with Janet Jackson, Lennox Lewis, various other people. And then whilst doing that, I worked at Subterranea, of all places, in Lambeth Grove, where the carnival is today.
0: That's right.
1: And that's where I met Femi Fam, and Femi said, Rob, as well as doing the door, could you make sure that we have the clientele that would suit us for tonight? And it was always the best R&B. You had DJs such as Alex Baby, Dodge, and that's where I actually met Matt White, my very good friend, and people like Stretch Taylor. But I remember on this particular evening that I was working, they said that all the industry people from the record companies was there, Warner Brothers, CBS, and they said, we've got this act flying in, but there won't be any punters, so you'll have an easy night, but it'll be DJs and everybody in the industry. So I thought, okay. I said, what does this guy, is he singing? They said, no, it's hip-hop. I said, okay. So I went inside, listened to this guy, and I thought, not bad, but I didn't have a great knowledge of hip-hop as it wasn't my time. So I came out to my friend, a guy called Chris, who was a doorman, who was actually crazy about hip-hop, and he was into Wu-Tang. And so I said, Chris, just for some information, what was this guy like? What do you think of him? He said he was absolutely phenomenal. I said, wow. I said, his name? And he said, yes, M&M. So it shows you how much I know about hip-hop.
0: So that must have been Eminem's first ever appearance in the UK.
1: Yeah,
0: to all the record company people, all the DJs, all the journalists.
1: All industry standard. No punters. It was absolutely phenomenal.
0: Amazing. A guy called Noel Flanagan's just come through. He goes, if you remember the Con Club in North Finchley, do you remember Char in Union Street, Barnet?
1: Yes, yes. That was another club that we used to go to as well, alongside the Con. Absolutely.
0: So it's just called Char.
1: Yeah, Char, yeah, absolutely.
0: That comes from Noel Flanagan. Big love to Noel and Kim. Thank you so much for getting in touch with us.
1: And remembering that there was no technology there, so everything was done by phone. And right. Most people would be standing outside phone box and saying, can you hurry up? But that was the only means. And that's how we all got together.
0: How did we exist before mobile phones? I don't know, man.

0: Amazing, amazing. Absolute My Soul classic. Michelle Antoinette Wallen, born in South London. April 27, 1969, grew up in Islington. And like many singers, Misha Paris kind of started in gospel, singing in her grandmother's church. And by her mid-teens, she was singing in a very cool choir called the Spirit of Watts. This is before Sounds of Blackness. And I actually wanted to sign the Spirit of Watts to A&M Records. I was an A&R man there, but they didn't really feel that the UK was ready for a choir. Of course, later on, A&M Records signed the Sounds of Blackness. And at the age of 17, she got her break singing background vocals for a rather eccentric guy who called himself a Hollywood Beyond. Yeah, he was something else. And this led to her getting signed to Island Records, who quickly turned her into a major star. And between 1988 and 1998, she had 9 top 40 singles, including My One Temptation, her duet with Will Downing, their version of Where Is the Love, Contribution, I Never Felt Like This Before, I Want to Hold On to You, and her version of a U2's One, later covered by Mary J. Blige. And in 1991, she recorded a song especially written for her by Prince. And If I Love You Tonight was actually recorded at Paisley Park Studios in Minneapolis. That's on the B-side of something. I can't remember what B-side it is. In 1991, she recorded a duet with Bobby Womack entitled I Wish I'd Never Met You. So many nice tunes. We've got 2 more tunes by Misha to play you. The games have finished full time. Liverpool 2, Nottingham Forest 2, Derby County 0, Swansea 3, Middlesbrough 3, West Bromwich Albion 1, Wolverhampton Wanderers 4, Stoke City 1. Tons of games kicking off at 3. I know Jigs will keep you up to date with the goals as they go in.
1: This is My Soul.
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0: Getting fantastic messages, of course. It's the A to Z of My Soul Music. It's the letter M, part three. Our executive producer is Robert Lopez. And we just got a message here from Sam Junior Bromfield, from formerly of a Second Image. He goes, wow, Robert Lopez, the man, the legend. What a something. Too many stories, not enough time.
1: Yeah, absolutely wonderful guy, Junior. I remember when we was all dancing and partying, and it was Junior and other guys that had this dream of taking British soul to the next level. And I remember him buying his first bass and saying, Robert, I'm going to learn to play the bass. And then his brother became the lead singer. They formed Second Image. And next thing, they're recording with other people. Robbie Vincent was promoting them. Absolutely wonderful. And it was guys like that, just normal guys, lived in Wood Green, two roads away from me, that had that dream.
0: And they supported Maze when first played at the Hammersmith Odeon.
1: Yeah. I saw them many a time.
0: So you better do your shouts now.
1: Okay. I'd like to give a big shout out to my good friends, Dave Powell, Juju Green, Joe Williams, Bert Jardine, Nikki and Selwyn, Wesley and Martine, Richard Lubbin, Calvin Francis, Nigel Jones, Ellie Trim, Michael Lopez, Gabriel Amoja, Floyd Blake, my good friend Tiny, who stands about 7 foot tall, Kate Stillman, my son, daughter, Bobby and Alice, and my new dance crew, Lee, Dave and Graham. Most bona fide respect to all of you. Thank you.
0: Fantastic. Well done. Glenn BG. We know Glenn BG, don't we? He goes, good to hear you on the radio. And he remembers Cookies and Cream very fondly.
1: Absolutely. Absolutely.
0: He was
1: great
0: there.
1: Club.
0: He was there. The Queen of Stevenage, she's very frustrated. She's in Stevenage Borough Football Club traffic without my earphones, she goes. She goes, looks like a catch-up for me. She'll catch up with the show later on.

JJ of My Soul Music, a very, very familiar piece of music. It's called The Champ by the Mohawks. Recorded by a group of English session musicians, it was originally released in 68 but failed to chart. However, a re-release peaked at 58 in the UK singles chart in 87 after being sampled so many times in so many hip-hop tunes. The song is based on Tramp by Lowell Fulson. Later a big hit for Otis Redding and Carla Thomas. Later, Salt-N-Pepa had a big hit with it as well called Tramp. And The Champ, that tune there, has been sampled by more than 800 acts. 800 acts! Got to say hello to Fitzroy Parker. Hey, Fitzroy, how are you? Just a quick birthday salutation to yourself. To myself, to yourself. He goes, not sure how many candles, but I'm sure you don't need reminding. It's not my birthday, mate. It must be your birthday. Get ready for the ultimate luxury escape, boutique soul and my soul takeover. The brand new 5-star Carbo Hotel in Rhodes. Nice, Rhodes. June the 5th to June the 12th, 2027. 7 days of pure soul with the My Soul presenters. The boutique soul residents and live performances. Omar has been confirmed. More artists will be revealed soon. Room start.

0: as usual, Robert Lopez, you are still getting shouts.
1: Thank you.
0: Eamon and Andy. Remember Eamon and Andy from the Hippodrome?
1: Oh, 100%. 100%.
0: Eamon and Andy.
1: I just want to say thank you for having me on your show. It's been absolutely brilliant. And if I could just say three friends that I forgot to miss out on, Gabs, Emojo, Floyd Blake, and Fitzroy the Buzzboy.
0: Of course. Yeah. Of course. Is that the quickest 2 hours of your life?
1: Oh, the best 2 hours of my life.
0: Lisa Lacey, can't forget Lisa Lacey. Hey, Mr. Wesker, we're dancing to another great Saturday afternoon show, doing all the housework, getting ready for a long weekend of dancing at Carnival. If it stops raining, I don't care if it's raining. I'm going. Next week, Della Duncan is here with M Part 4. Mitch Jackson here the week after with M Part 5. Debbie Barton here the week after with M Part 6. Mr. Lopez?
1: I've had a fantastic time. Much love to all the My Soul listeners, all the contributors, and everybody involved in it. And to the man himself, Mr. Gordon MacMBE.
0: Of course. Thank you so much for listening. I'll see you guys next week.
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4: 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Right, Jiggs time. Let's do it until 5.

choice, I reckon. Jigga Man until 5. This is already getting heavy rotation at Jig Gigs. I love this. Paul Simpson remix. Tonight, the legendary Jennifer Holliday. Definitely one that I'm going to be playing at the Brighton Beach All Day tomorrow. And Soul Life at the Bridge Bar, Beckenham. And the Soul For You weekend the next weekend. I'll give you more details about all of those events throughout today's show.

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0: Nice and easy, nice and slow. I love that tune. Tasha, You're the Only One. Before that, October London from the brand new album. PGF, Poetic Groove Foundation, kicked off. I beg your pardon, it didn't kick off because Layla Hathaway did. Layla Hathaway from the brand new album Made in Chicago, Can't Let Go.
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0: And I like the title of Layla Hathaway's brand new album, Made in Chicago, because I love that shy sound. So the album, whoa, I am so looking forward to that one. Track we play was Can't Let Go. You can download that one right now. First official single from the brand new Layla Hathaway album. Or should I say the second official single. That's what it is. So, Boylesdale Canary Wharf, did you enjoy it last night? Well, we're back again. Next week, Friday, we do it every single Friday night. My Soul DJs on rotation from 7 p.m. until 2 in the morning, spinning everything from old school classics to new cool hits. Still free before 9, but after 9, you'll need a ticket. Early birds are £5, then £10, very limited, 15 on the door. 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I'm next on rotation down there on Friday the 11th of September, which is a couple of Fridays away. Always good on a Friday night. All right, stay there next. More New and Future Soul.
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Liverpool 2, Forest 2. Late game today, Spurs playing Newcastle. And thank God the Premier League, it is back. Happy days. One of our most requested.

0: the more I hear this tune, the more I like it. One of my favourite new releases of the last 7 days or so. Erica Falls. Tune called Tape Residence. One that you can download that I've played today. Get it now. Amazon got it. iTunes, places like that. Pretty nice. So this time next week we'll be up in Birmingham for a Soul For You Weekender, and I am so looking forward to it. Good every year. Some of my favourite DJs are going to be there playing alongside me. Victor VC Clark, Busy B, Mike Stevens, Mickey D, and a lot more. It's not too late to get involved. If you want to be a part of the Soul For You Weekender, you can book tickets by going to soulforyou.co.uk. That's soul, the number four, letter U, .co.uk. And hope to see you up in Birmingham next weekend. Why? Hour number one has just whizzed by. It's gone already. Another hour of new and future soul coming up.
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And big shout out to Brian Lofton. It's celebrating his birthday, which was yesterday. He's with his lady, Yoshika, and they're locked in at Virginia Beach in America. And get this, in the sunshine. We're just a little bit jealous. Not a lot of sunshine around in the UK today, but

0: favourite one at the moment, you know. Mike Young, The Evolution of Our Love. You keep changing, I keep changing, but somehow we keep choosing us.
1: Nice.
0: Let's do it until 5, then it's Mike Vish on the Funky Nation. Bumper lineup today. Details

0: this one especially for Baloo Matthews. I know you like that one, and Soul Secure loves it too. And also hi to Rodney Steele, locked in. Dawn, Aurora, Burnett. Heather Duff's going to be locked in on the podcast. So hello to you listening on the podcast. And hello to Stevie Steve. Stevie Steve, who says locked in for the best 2 hours of the week. Why, thank you. It's not that bad, is it? All right. Stand by next. Another 2020 back-to-back music sweep.
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wraps up today's final 2020 back-to-back music sweep. A new album by Pat Williams, tune called Love You Like I Do, featuring plenty of people on that tune. Gene Moore, Cy Smith, and more.

0: Of brand new, another of this week's best new tunes, Karen Bryant's new one, I Am Stronger. And every single one of those tunes are available to download, which is a bit of a rarity on this show, I know, but there you go. Go grab them. Grab them. All right, so tomorrow, as you know, we're doing the Brighton Beach All Day. I'm going to be playing there, set time 8 till 9, then making my way down to my local, my hometown, for Soul Life. Soul Life is going to be incredible tomorrow.
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0: DJ Soul Child is going to be there, who is brilliant, alongside Craig Williams, Dizzle Beats, and me, Jigs. And it goes on until 2 a.m. Swift entry for remaining tickets. Beckenham Posse, get ready. Tomorrow, that is the place to be. The Bridge Bar in Beckenham. The Bridge Bar in Beckenham tomorrow. All right, 20 minutes to go. We're going to load it up with some real top tunes before Mike Vitti on the Funky Nation. Stay there, people.
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that Plenty Good Loving. Jackie Page, it says. Tune. So Mike Vitti from 5, then at 7, Michael Gray, and we don't stop there at 9, David Harness. 11 tonight, My Soul presents Beat Rivals. Intrigued? Check it out. Should be a good one tonight from 11. My Soul presents Beat Rivals. Big shout out to Warren Jizzle. Thanks for your kind words. For Rizzle, my Jizzle. Another one of those most requested. This is that good old-fashioned love.

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Gonna leave you with this one. Stand by next, might visit the Funky Nation. I'll do it again next week, Saturday from 3. Wanna hear today's show all over again? It's gonna be up on Mixcloud in around 10 minutes' time. Enjoy your bank holiday. If you're doing carnival, be safe. Enjoy.

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It's a bank holiday Saturday on My Soul. This is My Vitti. So, to celebrate, I thought we'd have an edition of the best disco in town. So we're going to play some cheesy disco. We're going to play some disco from Saturday Night Fever. A little bit of Brit Funk as well. And we've got so much to fit in between now and the end of the show. So stick around. We started with two from GQ. Make My Dreams a Reality and also Disco Nitrop Freak. And this is Peter Brown.

0: Earth, Wind & Fire's September. Have you seen the Questlove Earth, Wind & Fire documentary yet? Please try and find it somewhere. It's on HBO, and it's definitely worth watching. And while you're at it, on Disney Plus at the moment in the UK, you can also watch his Sly and the Family Stone documentary, which is also just a little bit good. Now, we're off to the best disco in town throughout the programme this week. We're celebrating in fine style this weekend. And on the way next, a couple of tunes from Saturday Night Fever.
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6: Class, it's been reported that if we keep using water like we are now, by 2055 we could be short by 5 billion litres a day.
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from Saturday Night Fever, and probably the best song on it, in my opinion, MFSB and KG, and before that, AC Soul Symphony and Manhattan Skyline. Dave Lee's Spirit of 77 mix. More from Dave Lee later, because there's new Sunburst Band music, and we're going to play it right at the very end of the programme. But at the moment, we're playing some Brit Funk. This is the Olympic Runners. Not a band that gets mentioned too often, so I thought I'd play them now, as we're celebrating the best disco in town. On my side.

0: So the Olympic Runners and Sir Dancelot, not a band that often get talked about when you speak about Britpunk, but they were right up there, weren't they? There's another one, JALM band, and I'm going to play them later. But on the way next, yet another tune from Saturday Night Fever.
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Well, it's a bank holiday weekend. This is Mike Vitti, so to celebrate, we are in the best disco in town, and you just heard the real thing, and Can You Feel the Force, and Kool & the Gang's Open Sesame. In the next hour, we're going to get a little bit Philly, and also there's some disco classics from Graham Hanks and Claudia Barry. But right now, as we're playing the Brit Funk, from Birmingham, JALM Band and Street Dance.

0: JALM band, all the way from Birmingham. Another Brit funk band for you. That either don't get associated with that particular genre or just don't get played very often. That's their version of a tune called Street Dance, which was also recorded by Fatback. And between now and the end of the programme, on Funky Nation this week, we are celebrating the best disco in town. And on the way soon, Gray and Hanks, Claudia Barry and DD Sharp Gamble. And don't forget that new tune from the Sunburst Band just at the end of the programme. Also, don't forget that the final Funky Nation at the Century Club before Christmas, we're back in January, but the final one before Christmas is happening on September 25th. So make sure you get your tickets and join myself, John Stevenson, Tony Perry and DJ Riot Girl. Tickets available now at ronnieschotts.co.uk.
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3: Hold on, miss. 2055? We'll be grown up by then.
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0: Chunks dancing as we continue to celebrate the best disco in town on this Funky Nation weekend. And on the way next, Sylvester, one of the first records I ever bought, and Fat Larry's band.
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Sylvester's You Make Me Feel, Mighty Real, one of the first records I ever bought. I actually went into the record shop to buy that, and they didn't have it. So I ended up buying Dance Disco Heat, and then I went back the next week, ordered that, went back the next week and picked it up. So it was actually technically the second record I ever bought. And before that one, Fat Larry's Band and Looking for Love. It's Mike Vitti, it's Funky Nation. Now, John Morales has made a cover version of this, and it inspired me to play the original, his LAX and All My Love, On My Soul.

0: So it's a Prelude classic. It's been remade just recently by John Morales. That's the original LAX and All My Love. And don't forget that new tune from the Sunburst Band on the way just before the end of the programme. But yes, we are off to the best disco in town right the way throughout the show on Funky Nation. And on the way next, Coffee and also Change and Luther Vandross.
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Thanks for joining me this bank holiday weekend. I hope you've enjoyed some of these disco classics. That was Coffee and Casanova, and also Change and Luther Vandross and Searching. Do also join me on Monday as well for a Maze special. If you can't join me bank holiday Monday here on My Soul between 11 and 1 for our Maze special, which features Rhone Lowry and also Chris Walker, and a cameo, of course, a posthumous cameo from Frankie Beverly, then you can hear the programme again next Saturday. Now, I've been telling you all about this right throughout the show today. It's new from the Sunburst Band, featuring Tiffany Tizelle. This is Reach for My Love.

0: Hey, listen, thank you very much for listening. It's always good to have you with me. Join me again Monday, if you can, from 11 here on My Soul for our May special, Bank Holiday Monday. And don't forget to get your tickets for Funky Nation as well at Century Club. Last one before Christmas. We'll be back in January. So this is going to be a bit of a pre-Christmas blowout with Riot Girl, John Stevenson, Tony Perry and myself on the 25th of September. 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

0: 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Are you ready for this? 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Are you ready? Are you ready for this? Do you like it? Do you like it like this?
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get it released, but we got it there. Thank you, Mike Vitti, for kicking off Saturday night, as always, in fine style. My name is Michael Gray, and welcome to my monthly Sultra show on My Soul Radio. Well, how you doing? Hope you are well and ready for another 2 hours of new tunes, new remixes, a few exclusives, and of course, a few favourites as well. We're starting off a little bit more disco tonight. Sergeant Slick has got his hands on Sylvester,

tracks from my album as well. Can't wait to see you. September the 26th. Okay, another first time exclusive. This gets released in about a month's time. Is Danism and Train featuring Jackie Bennett. Brand new track. It's my remix of Give It.

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1: Okay, first time play ever of myself featuring Tanya Foster. It's called Shake, but this is My Soulja.

Afro Medusa, and that is the Problem Kids remix of Dreams. Then before that, something brand new from James Her featuring DJ Ray and their cover of Dion's Come and Get My Lovin'. Well, tomorrow is Bank Holiday Sunday in the UK, which only means one thing: it's the My Soul All Day with all your favourite My Soul radio DJs. You've got three rooms: the terrace, the main room and the house room. And it's at the Horizon nightclub in Brighton, of course. Tickets you can get from the My Soul website right now. Okay, let's have

Jager Rosa and his brand new single, which is called Shining. Before that, Francesco and It's All About Love. Then we had Lefty with Machano. And then it was Dean Montano and 1AM Heat. Well, if you want to keep up with what I'm up to during the month, there's a few ways of doing it. You can either go to the Sultra app, just search for it and it will come up. You don't have to go to the App Store and it's absolutely free. That will let you know what's going on in the Sultra world and my world as well. If not, you can go to my Instagram or Facebook, which is DJ Michael Gray Official. Time for a bit of Mudina now, on the mix of

0: It's my remix of Static Revenge's Happy People. Prior to that, we heard Matthias Hellbrunn, Do You Want to Get Down? We do.
1: We do.
0: For those of you listening in from Madrid, I'm going to be back at Fever on September the 24th. That's a Thursday. Always look forward to that. And I'm going to also be DJing with my son, Ethan Gray, and a back-to-back set as well. As always, looking forward to it. This is James Curd, Charisma. It's called I Know You, and it's Rocco Rodamel.

or Michelle. I think he's Mikel. It's called Mr. DJ. And prior to that, it was Luca Guerreri with another one of his club thumpers called Funshine. Well, we have run out of time. Thank you, everyone, for joining me for the last 2 hours in the mix. And as always, the Soulja Show will be back on the last Saturday of September. But I will actually be back this Monday on My Soul Radio in the afternoon, playing some of my favourite soul and funk with a little bit of disco and some house tunes as well thrown in. You might see a different side to me. Who knows? That's My Soul at 1 o'clock in the afternoon. If you want to hear this show again, as always, you can hear it back the moment it finishes on SoundCloud, MixCloud, iTunes, or YouTube. Just leaves me to say, enjoy the rest of your weekend. And don't forget, I'll see you at Soulja A Canteen on September the 26th. David Harness will be taking over the controls on My Soul Radio, so keep it locked.

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In the background, my brother Louis Vega, featuring Tony Momrell. Track's called Touch the Sky, Masaki Mori, doing that amazing mix. We're gonna keep this party going. Actually, forgot to mention, right from the jump, Victoria Monet was the start-off. Track is called Reach Out, Red Soul Edit, and now we're going into Mr. Merlin Bob. Track is called Bus Stop, the Shelton.

Hella Bop doing this thing. That's also Nosaki Mori on the remix as well. Going into D-Sound featuring Danny Abram. Track's called The Glory. Right here on the Saturday Night Master Mix, My Soul Radio.

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Sakoo. Track's called Dangerous Love. Ted Patterson doing that wonderful touch as he does well. And it's exclusive right here on the Saturday Night Master Mix. And now we're going into a classic. The legendary Diana Ross. And she got that old.

0: is my soul.
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track right here. Deep Side of Me is what it's called. It's by Trust, SA, featuring Lebson. Before that, Jill Scott, Right Here, Right Now. It's the Alex North Philly mix. Before that, Marilyn and DJ Spin, Work for Jesus. Got a little gospel on ya. And right from the break, Larry LeBret, Corey Holmes, Nobody Knows. Gonna take a break and we're coming back in the second hour with some real goodies. Janet Jackson, some more Timmy Regisford, Blaze, and much, much more. So stick around, be right back. My Soul Radio.

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10: 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It's your boy, DJ Spin, and you are checking out my brother from another mother, Mr. David Harness. It's the

0: tour page. In the meantime, we're gonna take a break. Coming right back at ya with Miss Janet Jackson right here on the Saturday Night Master Mix on My Soul Radio.
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0: Welcome back to the Saturday Night Master Mix. David Harness in the house. And my girl, my love, Miss Janet Jackson. The track is called This Can't Be Good, and you're hearing it right here on the

0: the amazing Lolita Holloway. Right here on the Saturday Night Master Mix. Can't Let You Go. Co-Flow on the dub. Before that, AZ Project. The track's called I'm Steel. I have to admit, I know this whole AI music thing is a little crazy, but there's some hot records. And even though it's not real, it rocks the dance floor a little bit. Before that, Sunny. Classic vocal, classic track. Done well by Mr. Timmy Register. And then Janet Jackson started us from the break. The track's called This Can't Be Good. We're gonna take another break. And I got another set for you before the end of the show. Once again, I'm coming out to the UK. September 12th. Party is Fusion. From the promoters of Soul Fusion, of course.
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0: Mimi T. Like I said, Mimi T. Check us out, Boogie's In My Soul. And we're going right into Miss Sheila Ford. She's going to share my world with you right here on the Saturday Night Master Mix, My Soul Radio.
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0: David Harness here, closing this bad boy down. We do this every last Saturday of the month, once again from 9 p.m. to 11 p.m. We call this the Saturday Night Master Mix. In the background, Blade Master, tracks called Deep Killer. Before that, the B-52s, Mesopotamia. Twisted House, Take Me Home. Sheila Ford, Cher. And Mimi P from The Break, tracks called Boogies in My Soul. Hope you enjoyed yourself. I know I did, I always do. Until next time, actually, until I see y'all September 12th in London, y'all be safe. Stay positive. Lord knows us in the U.S. are trying to stay as positive as we can with that orange. Trying to run our country to the ground. Anyways, that's a whole other story. On that note, I'm out. Be safe. Love one another. And we'll see you on the next go-round. Peace and love.
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7: Evening, my soul. How we doing? You all good? We're back again. You got us. Beat Rivals. Myself, John, alongside Kevin. We're going to be keeping this soulful for the next 2 hours. Got to say a big thanks to David Harness, part of the Saturday rotation team, for the last 2 hours. Excellent show. Starting things off for us, you got us. Beat Rivals, alongside Andre Espo. Feels so right. Coming up in this hour, got a blend of old and new. Got our spotlight section. Yeah. There's some funky stuff coming up. In the second hour, we're going deep in the mix. So you know what to do. Kick back, turn it up, and enjoy the music. And keep it right here, my soul.

So that was Teddy Douglas and Marcel Russell, Till My Baby Comes Home, the Kenny Carpenter classic mix. Now it takes us up to the ads. Going back in time, got Gwen McRae, Keep the Fire Burning. It's the UK Club Remix.

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You're listening to My Soul Presents with us, Beat Rivals. That was Sky Doll featuring Gillian Steele. It's going to be all right, the Richard Earnshaw radio edits. And now it's time for our spotlight section, where we shine the light on someone. This week, Danny Foster. From his days with Underground Solution, back in the early 90s, all the way through to the present. This time, alongside Rogue. It's a track that came out yesterday. This is Danny Foster and Rogue, featuring Blaze China. Should have known better. The House Mix.

I'll tell you what, we got so much love and respect for Danny Foster. He was the first person to ask us to DJ out as Beat Rivals. Your event down in Brighton, Get Lucky, for Suicide Awareness. So far, that's our only gig as Beat Rivals. So we're going to change next year. June. Liquid Spirit Cotswolds. We're going to be there. Tickets available now. Go grab some. Now, Danny Foster, not only a talented writer, producer, he's also not afraid to do a little bootleg like this one. Danny Foster and Rogue, featuring Anne Nesby. Yeah, I love house.

So that was Danny Foss and Rogue featuring Nan Nesby, Yeah Love House. Now to close out our spotlight section on Danny Foster, we're going back to the early 2000s with a lovely bit of two-step. This is Groove Syndicate, aka Danny Foster, featuring on vocals Ruler. This is the lovely, lovely Butterflies.

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14: 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You know what? I feel like getting a bit funky. Let's release the beats. Start off with Brian Jackson, Moonshine, the Masterwork live mix. This featuring Carl Cornwell.

once again. That was Brian Jackson, Moonshine, the Masterwork live mix. We're keeping it funky with The Broker, a track called City Life 8.

0: That last track was one of my favourite tracks ever. Head Top and Mad you can't say that word, not even this time of night. Big shout out to Gavin Mills and Nathan Lockett. Always loved that track, love it even more. Now I know the effort that went into it with the live percussion and instrumentation. Keeping it funky for one more. MDA Grooves, Ipanema Jazz, the Sean McCabe Basement Mix. Coming up at the top of the hour, we go deep into the mix. Keep it right here. Myself presents Beat Rivals.
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1: So here we are, final hour with us, Beat Rivals, keeping it soulful. And this My Soul Presents. And we're going in the mix. I'm going to start off with something unreleased. Not sure when it's coming out. This is Babs Presents No No Peace, the Real Soul vocal dub. Got to send a big shout out to Babs Presents. Keep sampling those beats. Also, thanks for this one, the Captain, Lee Coffey. Big up the Househead crew.

That last track was Soulful Emma Louise, Brand New, the DJ Spen, and Michele Chiaverini extended remix from 2022. Gotta love SEL, Unapologetically London. Before that, we had Natasha Gilbert, Just Want My Happy Back, from 2017. And coming in now, our latest track, this is Beat Rivals and Hannah Kemo, Stuck in the Middle. And it's the Beat Rivals and Gary Hudgens mix. Got to send a shout out to the original Soul Boy, Dave Billings, locked in. Thanks for your support.

In the background, Opalopo and Natasha Watts, Situationship from last year. Such an underrated track. Almost slipped me by. Don't know how I missed that one. Coming in now, 7th District, featuring Janine Cross, Burning. This is the unreleased club vocal mix, all the way from 1999.

Well, would you believe it? That is us out of time. Before we go, that last track was Beat Rivals and Tash LaRae, Catch a Flight. Before that, we had Antonello Ferrari and Jennifer Wallace, Make Room for Me, the Joey Negro. Or is it Dave Lee? Or Dave Lovely, as he is now, with his extended disco mix. Playing us out, we have Blaze with the amazing Sapporo. Make sure you keep in my soul. Coming up next, we've got the legend, There's Mystery. I've got to say, it's been an absolute pleasure playing you some of the music we love. Hopefully you loved it too. Hopefully we'll be back sometime soon with another My Soul Presents. If not, maybe you can catch us at Liquid Spirit Cotswolds 2027. Grab your tickets now. Until next time, you know what to do. Stay safe, keep it soulful, and keep in my soul.